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The 90s. 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
0: Show and Shine on the way on Sunday, so Ernie's on the horn. What was your first, buddy?
2: It's not officially the first car, but it was my first Jeep. We're going to go back to 2009. I'm on Marketplace, like I'm on Kijiji, on the Auto Trader. I'm trying to find something. All of a sudden, my dad calls me, and he said, hey, I found you a 93 Jeep Grand Cherokee Laredo. And I was like, Kate, that sounds exactly what I'm looking for. And he's like, all right, the bid's at $500 right now. It's at SGI Salvage. It's been written off for hail damage.
0: Oh, my gosh. That's easy.
2: So I'm like, oh, okay, so like dents on the hood, dents on the roof. It was supposed to last me 2 years. Well, it's 2025 now.
3: And that was 2009.
2: My 2013 Jeep is dead in my driveway right now. Threw the plate on the 93, threw a battery in it, 472,000 kilometers. I would take that thing to Kelowna tomorrow.
0: That's 400? The best.
3: Just a minute. Let's sit with that.
2: 472,259.
1: Excuse me. Sully and Witt. 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
21: A Canadian legend is on his way to the SaskTel Center. 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And the Crash Test Dummies hitting the cap November 3rd. 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
0: It's not going to be that bad. Okay, so the rain is going to continue again after the beaches show. It's supposed to start up around 11:30 tonight. We're going to get a nice break, a nice reprieve. It's been off and on for the last little while here. But tomorrow, we do have rain expected in the morning. However, then we're going to have 20 degrees. Should be a nice Friday for the most part. Saturday and Sunday are going to be gorgeous over the weekend as well. 25 degrees coming for Show and Shine Sunday. It's going to be perfect. Here's some Oasis.

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0: Okay, Perry and Conquest on the phone. It's Show and Shine weekend. Tell me about your first car, buddy.
2: First car. So it was, I think, an 86 or an 87 Ford Escort that this lady my mom worked with, her and her husband had for sale. And mom convinced me, oh, this should be a great car, great car. So $400 later, I bought this thing. I did an oil change on it the next day, and driving back to my mom and dad's place from where my buddy's place where I did the oil change, it died,
0: right.
2: Which was going to be like a $900 fix for a $400 car.
0: And that's two Escorts right there.
2: Yeah, exactly. needless to say, my dad had some buddies that went and talked to them, got me my money back, and I got to keep the car, which I sold for scrap.
0: So how did the Escort work with the ladies?
2: It's amazing to me that at one point I was skinny and flexible enough to lose my virginity in the back of a two-door coupe.
0: Better times, you know? Better times.
2: Yeah, that's right. Simpler times.
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24: 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I'm Whitney.
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Collective Soul, that is Jell. I am Sully. Let me tell you what's going on with the Beaches Summer Soundwave Concert tonight. So coming up at 7 o'clock on the nose, Goldie Boutillier is on stage at Rotary Park. And then at 8:30, you got the Beaches on. I know we've had kind of out the, you know, throughout the latter portion of the afternoon, we had some off and on rain here and there. It's saying that the rain will hit, but it's going to be after the show. We're talking about maybe midnight or so, and it lasts throughout the overnight hours into tomorrow morning. However, tomorrow morning getting a high of 20 should be a nice looking Friday for the most part, and then a gorgeous looking weekend ahead. Let's do some Bull Beat.

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1: Woody, back from your family holiday in Europe.
2: One of the things I noticed is it smells. they don't shower enough.
1: They're having a
2: heat wave, but they are very, very quiet. The first time we sat down at the Chili's in the Calgary airport, we're coming in on our, and we're getting, you know, our flight's delayed to get back. And so I look over and I say, let's have a beer. God, let's just have a good old fashioned water beer. I've been drinking all these Belgian beers and all this fancy beers. Let's have a water beer, you know, a good old Coors Light or something. And I sit down and the server comes over and says, how can I help you?
1: What?
2: Screaming at the top of, and then I realize every person is screaming in North America. We all scream at the top of our lungs.
1: It's because we have wide open spaces. You have to yell.
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9: 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I'm Whitney.
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0: Okay, Woody back from holidays. I want to play a little game I saw on TikTok.
1: There is only one key to open the device. It's in the stomach of your dead soulmate.
0: Not that type of game.
2: Oh, okay, weirdo.
0: Okay, you probably saw that recently someone here in Saskatchewan won $44 million on like the 649 gold ball draw, whatever.
2: Okay, yeah, yeah.
0: So the good news is you've won it.
2: What? Oh, yeah. This is your game you want to play. Okay, sure.
0: The bad news is you can only buy things that start with the first letter of your first name.
2: What do you mean?
0: Okay, so like for me, be right back. I'll be sailing on my super yacht in the Seychelles, adorned in sapphires and silk, while eating a delicious snack of salmon and scotch, in the company of the sommelier and surgeon I keep on staff.
2: Oh, W does me dirty again.
0: Why?
2: I'm going to eat some walnuts in a wagon.
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1: Yeah, Kelly Hackman calling.
2: What is going on?
1: Well, you mentioned about what would we buy if we won the lottery.
3: Well, okay, Sherry comes up with this weird TikTok that says that you only buy things with the start of your first name.
2: Yeah.
1: Exactly.
2: So you win the lottery, but what would you be buying?
1: So it becomes pretty easy, and I think at first you definitely would want to sort of treat yourself and your friends, so you'd buy a lot of Keir, a lot of Quisky, a lot of Quadra, cases and cases of Kind, to keep them off, cake and Cobster, stuff, kick and cast, that type of stuff.
3: Yeah.
2: God, did you say Cobster? You're going to buy some Cobster, melt a little Cutter on it.
1: Cake and Cobster, yes. Lots of it for everybody.
3: Wow. If you have the knowledge to twist the language, lots of things start with K. It just depends how you say them.
1: Exactly. Everything does. Everything does after a while. After you drink a lot of Quisky and Quadra, everything does.
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3: 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This is Sean from Widemouth Mason.
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1: So the good news is you've won it.
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2: All right, it is the Thursday edition of Hometown Rock. Maybe you're heading over to the beaches. They take the stage in 30 minutes, but tonight we've got some local legends on the show tonight. Welcome to Ryan Gullen of the Sheepdogs.
3: Hello.
2: Hey, Ryan, how you doing?
3: Good, man. How are you?
2: Oh, not too bad. Just gearing up for a busy week.
3: Yeah, I bet. It's what's going on over there.
2: It's a show and shine weekend, so we got Rock the River Friday, Saturday, Sunday, and then, of course, the big car show downtown on Sunday as well.
3: Oh, crazy. Busy times.
2: Yeah. What are you up to? Where did we find you today?
3: I'm in Toronto. We're playing this weekend in Burlington, Ontario, and then two nights in Bala. There's this, I don't know if you know about Key to Bala, but there's this, like, super old school dance hall. It's been around since like the turn of the century. Like I went, like Duke Ellington and stuff played there.
2: Where to next? Did I see you guys are doing some overseas stuff in the near future?
3: Yeah, I mean we got summer stuff. We got some dates in the East Coast Canada in October, and then yeah, November, December we're over in the UK and all over Europe. So lots and lots and lots of touring.
2: And of course, it's an exciting day today. You guys put out a not so brand new single, because the single's on the album, but you released it as a single today.
3: Yeah, you know, it rips. It's a really fun one to play live. We definitely do like a very extended version of it when we do it live, but yeah, it's got a real swagger to it, kind of, you know. I think that like rock and roll music should make you feel cool, like whether you're playing it or listening to it. Like I feel like there's a certain, like being a young man, I always just really loved like throwing on an album and, you know, driving in my car or just listening on headphones or whatever and making me feel cool. And this song definitely has that swagger. Like even when you're playing it or listening to it, it sort of seems to like emanate that type of thing. So I feel like that's kind of part of the charm of it for sure.
2: The song is called Bad for Your Health. What do you guys mean about it? Is there anything in particular you're talking about?
3: I mean, I think it's sort of more of a comment on a little bit more of technology type things and how I think we all have a bit of a love-hate relationship with some of whether it's, you know, sort of like social media or just being on our phones all the time. It's a little bit of a more of a comment on that.
2: Do you find, because like I talk to a lot of local bands, and that's one of the things that they all say is like, I didn't realize I had to be an artist and an influencer at the same time. Like, do you still feel that kind of pressure, or now do you kind of have people helping
3: you
2: with that?
3: Absolutely. I mean, I think it's more than ever. It's funny, right? Because like it's been a very long time that artists have needed to be in the driver's seat of what they do. Like, you know, even thinking back to when we were just starting touring and getting out there, you know, especially being from Saskatchewan, it's like early internet days, it was much harder to like get people's attention. So we kind of had to just figure out how to do things and go and do them and just get in the van and drive to Ontario or whatever, you know. So that kind of thing, you were always kind of having to be in the driver's seat. And as things like MySpace and stuff like that popped up, there definitely was the pressure for you to create an online persona. But I mean, it's way worse, or not worse, but way more involved than it was. I mean, effectively, you know, artists are being asked to completely create a career before they're maybe getting signed to a label or stuff like that. You know, we're definitely fortunate that we're at the point that we are in our careers and things. But at the same time, like, we're not kind of putting our feet up or anything like that. Like, we are very actively involved, both ourselves as well as people who are part of our team, and trying to figure out ways that we can continue to kind of grow those things. But it's just tough. I mean, we're over 40 now. It's like, I'm not out there pretending that I like fully understand what's going on, like, you know, 20-year-olds and TikTok and things like that. But we try to like do it in a way that makes sense for us. Cause yeah, the pressure is still there. I mean, that is a huge part of how you market music and how you grow your fan base. And, you know, you have to be always hustling on that stuff.
2: All right, Ryan. Well, I know you are a busy man. I hope you got the t-shirts I sent you guys in the mail. Those should hopefully be arriving soon. Sent you some nice new, brand new Hometown Rock t-shirts. But in the meantime, I'll let you go and I'll let you introduce the new song for me.
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0: There you go. Brand new music from Saskatchewan's own Sheepdogs. That is Bad for Your Health. First ever time getting played on the radio. Thank you for Ryan, to Ryan Gullen for swinging by and chatting about the new song. That's a banger. Like, I love me some Sheepdogs, but there's something about that one. It just kind of, they knocked it up a notch, and I'm loving it. So I have a feeling you're probably going to hear that song more often on Rock 102 in the near future. If you are heading down to the beaches, maybe grab a raincoat. I know that's going on down in Rotary Park. A good trial run for all the shows going on at Rock the River this weekend. And beaches should be taking the stage in around 8:30, depending on if any weird weather blows through. So have fun if you're down there, and we will see you down there all weekend long. Friday, Saturday, Sunday, myself, Sully, Whitney, Sherry, and Woody, we're all going to be down there introducing some of the shows. It is going to be a fantastic weekend. Hometown Rock for Winston's English Pub and Grill, world-class beer, tried and true cocktails and live music. 21st Street downtown in the historic Hotel Senator.
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14: 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And that's what's happening around Saskatoon. I'm Whitney.
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1: Yeah, Kelly Hackman calling.
2: What is going on?
1: Well, you mentioned about what would we buy if we won the lottery. Mm.
3: Well, okay, Sherry comes up with this weird TikTok that says you only buy things with the start of your first name.
2: Yeah.
1: Exactly.
2: So you win the lottery, but what would you be buying?
1: So it becomes pretty easy then. I think at first you definitely would want to sort of treat yourself and your friends. So you'd buy a lot of Keir, a lot of Quisky, a lot of Quad Cup, cases and cases of Kine,
2: feed
1: them off, cake and Cobster. Stuffed chicken casserole, that type of stuff.
3: Yeah.
2: God, did you say Cobster? You're going to buy some Cobster. Melt a little cutter on it.
1: Could take the Cobster, yes. Lots of it for everybody.
3: Wow. If you have the knowledge to twist the language. Lots of things start with K. It just depends how you say them.
1: Exactly. Everything does. Everything does after a while. After you drink a lot of Quisky and Quad Cup, everything does.
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1: Michelle, what's up?
2: Okay, I have to get something that starts with my name.
1: Oh, okay, our lottery game, if it was you that won the $44 million jackpot.
3: Yes.
2: Come on, there's got to be booze in there somewhere, so.
3: Well, you could you buy a mansion, of course.
2: No. I want a whole Mediterranean island.
1: Okay, oh, that really
3: you'll buy the Mediterranean and a Maserati.
1: Mm.
2: Yeah, that, but then somebody to drive it for me.
3: There's a lot of good things you could get.
1: Yeah.
2: Mimosas.
1: Ooh, I like
2: that. On a Mediterranean island.
3: Sure. On your Mediterranean island with a man who...
2: With a man who
3: has a Maserati. And in your mimosas, you'll use Metamucil instead of orange juice. So you'll always be regular.
2: No, taking it too far.
1: Too far.
2: Too far in a good way, too far in a bad way.
1: That's his middle name.
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7: 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I'm Whitney.

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10: A Canadian legend is on his way to the SaskTel Center. 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And the Crash Test Dummies hitting the cap November 3rd. 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
9: 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I'm Whitney.
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19: A Canadian legend is on his way to the SaskTel Center. 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
2: An absolute bucket list band are on their way to Mosaic Stadium in Regina. The Foo Fighters hit the stage September 15th.

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1: 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Powered by Saskatoon Co-op. Now, our friends at Saskatoon Police Service would like to mention that stunting and racing, albeit fun, costs you $580 in fines, right, along with a 7-day license suspension and 30-day impound. Ooh. That sucks. Also, driving without due care and attention costs $580 as well. So let's play safe.
2: Yes. Here's hoping for a productive weekend in the fields. The latest crop report shows that harvest has started, but barely, at just 2% complete. Areas that got around to seeding a little late this year are still hoping for some more moisture before the month is over.
1: Are all screens the same? Nope. Turns out watching TV may be worse on your brain than sitting on your computer. A 22-year study found frequent couch potatoing was associated with smaller brain volumes and poorer cognitive performance.
2: Oh.
1: While desk work often includes thinking and planning and problem solving. Not just playing Fortnite on your computer, and that's the only reason why you own a desktop computer. So TV watching is just too passive.
2: Right. The Saskatchewan Rough Riders are currently dealing with quite the injury bug. Key starters like Sam Emelis, Kian Schaefer Baker, Tavon Campbell, and Roland Milligan all out for tomorrow. But thanks to their next man up mindset, head coach Corey Mace isn't shocked when guys step up when their number is called.
3: It's just the environment here, man. It's inevitable. We know that injuries are going to happen. So to not have people prepared would be a misstep.
2: Kickoff in Hamilton tomorrow is 5 o'clock.
1: Meanwhile, last night in CFL action, the Lions beat the Stamps 30-26. Tonight, the 0-8 Ottawa Redblacks try and get their first win of the season against Winnipeg.
2: Our Saskatoon Hilltops have their home opener coming up on Sunday. The Edmonton Wildcats come into town. Kickoff 1 o'clock SMF Field. And the two newest franchises in the WCBL are set to meet in the finals this weekend, the Sylvan Lake Gulls and our Saskatoon Berries. Get your tickets now for Game 2 on Sunday, 7 o'clock, Cairns Field. 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We've got a few on and off showers today. 19 is our high, but sunshine is back. 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
1: Hey, people are asking, how do I get to Rock the River this weekend?
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0: Sorry, Nazareth, can't take a flight tonight. I'm at Rock the River, unless I'm flying high at Rock the River. Okay, Nazareth, we're in.
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3: Good morning.
0: Hey, who's this?
3: This is Hannah.
0: What's going on, Hannah?
1: Hey.
3: Oh, not much. Just to have a little something to contribute to the conversation.
0: About which one? About which topic?
3: About what I noticed from my job, which personally I'm a teacher.
0: Oh, wow.
1: Okay.
0: Hey, whoa, wait a minute. You're a teacher. Why aren't you sleeping in right now? It's only 2 weeks till you got to get up again.
3: I know. It's crazy. Well, you know what's embarrassing? I'm literally getting ready to go work at my other job.
1: Okay, that sounds like a teacher.
0: Sounds like teachers these days. Yes, for sure.
3: That's the teacher life. For me, I feel like I notice what school is spending their money on. Because if I go to another school and I'm like, okay, interesting. Interesting that your theater department is renewed. Somebody's really contributing to the arts here.
1: I get jealous.
0: Oh,
3: I get jealous. I'm like, dang.
0: How come the basketball team has shorts that go to their knees and they're not really high? You've bought new shorts since the 1970s.
3: Oh, yeah. Yeah.
1: Okay.
3: Notice the jerseys.
1: So, Hannah, growing up down the road in Martinsville, there was two elementary schools. I went to Valley Manor. Right. Venture Heights was across the town. And it was newer, so we called it the hospital school because of all the shiny windows.
3: Literally. I know, it's actually kind of spooky sometimes looking at the newer schools because you're like, is that a school or is that a mysterious cooperation front?
0: Yeah, some of the new schools look like art installations.
3: Literally, they do. And I'm like, oh, somebody's going to destroy that real quick.
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3: What's up, Buttercup?
0: Oh. Buttercup Adam on a Friday.
1: Hello.
0: That, you can't get much better than that.
1: What's up?
3: So you guys were talking about observations we make at work, eh?
1: Yeah, things you notice because of what you do for a living.
3: I don't know if you guys remember this, but I'm a tow truck driver, right?
0: Right, okay.
3: Yeah, something I've noticed in this city, we have the absolute worst drivers anywhere on earth.
0: You don't need to be a tow truck driver to notice that.
3: Yeah, like, I'm out here all day long just fighting for my life. Like, I'm just happy to make it home at the end of the day.
1: And you're driving a big truck with a hook on it. So what about those of us driving little vehicles?
3: Yeah, don't underestimate those people. They're brave is the word I'll use.
0: I think it's distractions. Mm. I think, honestly, it's distract. I know there are a lot of people that are just bad drivers. There's always been bad drivers.
1: Sure.
0: Or there wouldn't be insurance if there wasn't bad drivers. But I think it's the distracted drivers. And as a motorcycle rider,
1: oh yeah,
0: nothing is more terrifying than when I pull up to an intersection and all I see is the tops of everybody's heads.
1: Oh God.
0: Because they're looking at their cell phones.
3: It's terrifying. If people actually knew how bad it really is out there, they would never leave the house.
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1: It's Haley. Good morning.
2: How are you?
1: I'm good, thank you. And you? How was Switzerland?
2: Oh, Switzerland, Spain.
3: Is that where you were?
2: I keep saying Sweden, but I mean Switzerland. And I tell you, Switzerland is it's okay. What? It's okay. It's the Swiss franc is very expensive.
1: I've never been, so.
3: No. Woody came home saying that Switzerland is basically a rich man's Kelowna, which is a rich man's here, I thought, so.
2: Yeah.
3: What's on your mind, Haley?
1: I'm just calling about things I noticed because of my job.
2: What's your job?
1: Well, I'm actually a continuing care assistant in a care home.
2: Okay.
1: So every time I go out and about, I'm always checking on seniors just in case they need help. I'm always looking.
2: Oh, really?
1: Just in case. You never know.
3: Yeah, like you're ready to catch someone. You don't know. Yeah, hips broken on your watch.
1: Yeah, definitely. Too much paperwork.
2: So, like, if you see how do you know when a senior is in distress? Because they always look in distress to me.
1: I don't know. There's just something about them. Like, if, you know, if they're fumbling about in their purse or...
2: Or fumbling about in your purse.
3: That's bad. That one's bad.
2: Wait a minute.
1: Well, it's big enough.
2: You're the worst pickpocket ever.
3: Okay.

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2: 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Now, a reminder about traffic restrictions downtown on Sunday for the car show. 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
3: Here we go. Harvest! Go time. So if you have a farmer friend, you might not see him for the next 2 months. Harvest has started, although just barely at 2% complete. The Ag Minister says that scattered showers provided much needed moisture for later seeded crops, but overall conditions remain dry.
2: Speaking of dry, your peanut butter preference might reveal more about you than you realize. A new survey has found that crunchy fans are more likely to consider themselves optimistic, outgoing night owls, while creamy fans tend to be more introverted and early risers.
3: What?
2: 63% of peanut butter respondents said they'd pass on eating it if it wasn't their kind.
3: Crunchy peanut butter people are weird peanut butter people.
2: I, for once, agree with you.
3: Yeah, no. Saskatchewan Roughriders will be without some of their key starters this weekend, but the rest of the squad is ready to go thanks to coaches keeping them on their toes. Even vets like Marcus Sales says you can't get complacent.
4: We came out here, everybody switched spots. DBs was playing on the D-line. Everybody does switch the spots around, but I mean, great. It's just a little test, a little bit of fun, but at the same time, it just makes sure to see how much you're locked in.
3: The 6-2 Roughriders take on the 3-6 Ticats in Hamilton tomorrow.
2: Meanwhile, tonight in the CFL, 0-8 Ottawa is in Winnipeg taking on the 4-4 Blue Bombers. Last night, BC beat Calgary 30-26. The Lions are now 4-5, while the Stamps are 4-6 on the season.
3: And our Saskatoon Berries may be on the road to kick off the WCBL finals, but there's a watch party at Cairns Field tomorrow at 6:30, with game one between Saskatoon and Sylvan Lake being shown on the big screen in right field. Admission is free, though fans are encouraged to bring a lawn chair and a donation for the food bank. The Berries host game two on Sunday.
2: And shout out to our Hilltops. They opened their season on the road with a big win over the Winnipeg Rifles last weekend. Well, Sunday is their home opener, 1 o'clock, SMF Field. The Edmonton Wildcats coming to town.
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3: Mother Nature's here. She's got some rain to deliver. Where do you want it? Just round back?
5: Yep.
3: Okay.
2: We've got some on and off showers today, 19, but sunny and 22 tomorrow for drive and shine, and 25 for the car show downtown on Sunday. 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Gentle Procedures is just that, gentle, offering no needle, no scalpel vasectomies, so you can be up and about sooner. This morning, we're drizzly and 14.
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0: Tragically Hip with Sherry and Woody. Good job, Mother Nature. Getting the rain out of the way so it doesn't ruin Show and Shine weekend.
1: Yeah, so things can dry up for night one of Rock the River tonight at Rotary Park. Woody, something that you said yesterday had a lot of people texting us agreeing with you.
2: Well, there's a change. Police are children now.
1: I know exactly what you mean.
2: Police, I'm driving into work this morning. Uh-huh. There's a couple officers driving by on the shift, and I coached one of them in football, and the other one played with my youngest son.
1: I don't like it. You know, I am with you on that. Although we have to be really careful, Woody, because when we reminisce about how much we love the way things used to be, we're starting to sound like this.
3: For the first 6 months of 1863, Robert E. Lee and Stonewall Jackson had carried out one of the most extraordinary military campaigns in history.
1: Okay.
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0: go to the phones. 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
1: Hey, how's it going?
2: Good. Who's this?
1: This is Jason calling
2: you. Okay. I screwed up. I should have known it was Jason. I've been called out because I don't recognize my friend Jason when he calls.
3: Oh.
2: It's a common courtesy to say, who is it? Good morning.
1: You could just say, is this Jason?
2: Every time I answer, hey, is this Jason?
3: Hold on.
2: Wait a minute. What's up, Jay?
1: I heard you're talking about the cops look like kids.
2: Yeah, the cops look like kids.
3: Not just cops. Doctors, dentists, they all seem so little and young now.
2: One of the dentists I go to, I babysit.
1: Does that give you a deal? Or
2: no,
1: does he really stick it to you?
2: Yeah, no. I've even said to her, like, listen, I let you stay up way past your bedtime. Can this not go on my insurance?
1: You know what I don't like?
2: What?
1: I don't like people FaceTiming when they're walking on the street.
2: That is so real.
3: Okay.
1: It's very accurate because those people are a moving target.
2: So one side of their brain is having a conversation and also looking at the individual they're looking at on the FaceTime.
1: Oh, totally.
2: And then they're walking.
1: Oh, yeah. Like, I mean, your bumper could be like right on their leg and they would have no idea.
2: I don't take public transit often, but when I was in Europe on my holiday, I was taking a lot of buses and subways.
3: Yeah.
2: I can't count the amount of people who literally were standing looking at their phone as the subway door closed, and then they walked into the subway door as it took off.
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1: What else is happening around the city other than Rock 102's Show and Shine weekend? Well, actually, lots. Folk Fest goes at Prairieland Park tonight and tomorrow. 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
2: Hey, it's Dana from Roblin. How's it going, guys?
0: Good.
1: Oh, Dana, you calling with something you don't like?
3: I don't like it.
1: I don't like it.
3: I don't like it.
1: What don't you like?
2: I got something in my eye that was completely weird. I was doing some renovations, and my eye was bothering me for like 2 days. So I went to the doctor. They couldn't find anything. They sent me to a specialist in Yorkton, and he flipped my eyelid over, and I had a sliver of wood in underneath my eyelid, and every time I blinked, it would scratch my eye.
0: Oh, no.
1: I don't like it.
2: Yeah.
0: When I was a kid, I was working in a welding shop, and I was grinding some welds on a trailer. And I didn't notice anything. And then all of a sudden, I could not open my eye. I couldn't even look at it. And I had like a shard of iron stuck in my eyeball at the top somehow.
1: Goggles, people.
2: A friend of mine, he works at a welding shop. He owns a welding shop. And he had almost the same thing. A guy was using a wire wheel beside him.
0: Yeah.
2: And a chunk of wire threw out and stuck.
0: Oh, yuck.
2: He showed it to me. It stuck out about an inch out of his eyeball.
1: Ew.
0: You know what, though? Yeah. I've been working with wood so long. You had a sliver. I can cut a 2x4 just by looking at it.
1: With your new metal eye?
0: No. I can cut a 2x4 just by looking at it. You don't believe me? I saw it with both my eyes.
1: I don't like that. I didn't like that at all.
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0: Darren, it's Woody. My truck is making the weirdest noise. 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
7: That's the weirdest car noise I've ever heard.
0: No, that was me. I stepped on some Lego. No, but seriously, Darren, just listen. My car has been making this noise. It's, come on, what the?
7: Woody, why don't you actually turn on your car so I can hear what's wrong?
0: No, I can't find my keys right now, but I'm sure I can paint a clear picture if you just listen. Look, it's a bit of a sputtering noise when the engine starts, like,
7: oh, okay. And then once it started, does it go,
0: close, but it's more like,
7: like, caw-caw, caw-caw, tookie-tookie.
0: Yeah, that's it. 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
1: We are hearing about a big traffic slowdown this morning. Police and other emergency crews are responding to an accident right at Circle Drive and Avenue C. So if you are in that area, expect to be delayed. Hopefully everybody's okay. Nirvana, Rock 102.

0: 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It's now time for Sherry and Woody's morning announcements.
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2: We have been hearing from callers about a big traffic slowdown in the North End. Police and other emergency crews responding to an accident at Circle Drive and Avenue C. Hopefully everybody's okay. Woody, what else is going on?
3: 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A reminder about traffic restrictions in downtown on Sunday. 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
2: It's the beginning of go time on Saskatchewan farms. Harvest has started, although just barely at 2% complete. Now, according to the Ag Ministry, recent showers, although not much, provided some moisture for later seeded crops, but overall conditions are dry.
3: Who will be left? To bring out for our Saskatchewan Rough Riders, who are currently dealing with a whole bunch of injuries. Key starters like Sam Emelis, Kian Schaefer-Baker, Tavon Campbell, Roland Milligan, they're all out for tomorrow. But thanks to their next man up mindset, head coach Corey Mace isn't shocked that guys are stepping up when their number's been called.
4: It's just the environment here, man. It's inevitable. We know that injuries are going to happen. So to not have people prepared would be a misstep.
3: Kickoff tomorrow, 5 p.m. in Hamilton. Meanwhile, last night the BC Lions beat the Calgary Stampeders 30-26.
2: Well, the Blue Jays won 3 of 4 against the Boston Red Sox and are now 2 games back from a wild card spot, but things don't get any easier for them. They welcome the Yankees to Rogers Center for a 3-gamer starting today.
3: And the two newest franchises in the WCBL are set to meet in the finals this weekend. The Sylvan Lake Gulls and our Saskatoon Berries. 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
2: And shout out to our Hilltops. 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
3: blame everything on the rain.
2: Oh no, my tissue paper party I was going to have tonight. I rocked the river at Rotary Park.
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2: Kicking off Rock 102's Show and Shine weekend with some showers today. But tomorrow, 22 in the sunshine for the drive and shine. And Sunday, 25 and sunny for the downtown car show. 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

0: my geraniums are singing because I'm refusing to water them. 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
2: Good morning.
0: Who's this?
2: You have this thing about pondering at night.
0: Hold on. I got to find you your little sound effect here. Hold on.
2: Night sweats. I ponder at night wondering, is it faster to Banff than by bus?
0: Is it what?
2: Is it faster to Banff than by bus?
0: Is it faster to Banff than by bus?
2: Yeah.
0: What's that?
1: I don't understand what that means.
0: You got to explain.
2: That's all it is. The only answer I can get is yes.
0: Is it faster
1: to Banff than by bus? I feel that I'm the dumbest person in the world. I do not understand.
0: Did I have a mini stroke? Because is this a saying? Is this a quote?
2: Well, it's a quote that I made up years ago, and it's been going on for forever, and people ponder and wonder, is it faster to Banff than by bus? And the answer is yes. That's the only answer.
0: We're talking like Banff National Park?
2: Yeah.
0: Okay.
2: Yeah.
1: I get it less now.
0: I thought maybe Banff was like a euphemism or a metaphor here, or a conscious state of being. Is it faster to Banff than by bus?
1: Sir, what's your name?
2: Perry.
1: Perry, you just ruined my day.
2: Well, that's why I ponder at night.
0: Yeah, that's right.
1: Oh, yeah. Can I just ask, does it work if you put another town name in there, or is it just Banff?
2: Well, it would work other ways, too, but Banff and bus, right? You know.
0: Oh, yeah. So is it faster to Toronto than by truck?
2: Oh, see, that would be yes. That would be yes.
0: I don't get it.
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0: Def Leppard with Sherry and Woody.
1: Okay, so for the past two summers, I have been trying to help my dad sell his boat online. 2 years it took. Finally sold it a couple weeks ago. But I joined a bunch of like different, you know, marketplace groups, and one of them is 306 Boat Club. I saw this post that said, "Hello, is there anyone who can help in learning boat launch? Thanks." And I just felt so bad for this person. What a can of boating worms.
0: That is not what's going through your mind when you buy a boat.
1: Right?
0: Is that I'm going to need to get this from the land on the trailer into the water floating. And let me tell you, the hair on the back of my neck is standing up. I'm starting to get goosebumps. That if you can't back up a boat at the boat launch, then maybe you should consider doing it at midnight when nobody's watching or nobody's trying to get in. Stay away from us who are capable boat backer-uppers.
1: Yeah, you should go launch your boat in the dark if it's your first time.
0: Or practice at home. I don't know why it's a rite of passage for anyone from rural Saskatchewan, but we all can back up. I can go in reverse with a trailer as fast as I can go forward with a trailer.
1: So have you gone so far as to like step in, like to butt in and help people who are having issues?
0: You get two jackknives. You get two jackknives and maybe one hesitation, and then I'm walking up. Excuse me, knocking on the driver's side window. Excuse me, hey, listen, relax. I can help you back up your boat.
1: Because that's what I want when I dang near have my truck and my boat in the water, is a know-it-all Sasquatch walking up with a bunch of tips.
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4: Hey, who's this?
5: Hey, it's your favorite princess warrior.
4: Diane.
3: Oh.
4: Warrior princess.
3: Were you a snake? A proclaiming snake?
4: Well, I didn't know where to go with it. I don't want to prolong the intro too long.
5: That was interesting, but that's okay. Okay.
4: Wow. It happens to all guys sometimes.
5: I mean, it does. It really does. Anyway.
4: I finished the intro before both of you were satisfied.
3: This moment is not your therapy couch. Diane, what's up?
5: Okay. So you were talking about things that you have to just jump in and do.
3: Yeah, you couldn't stand by. You had to butt in.
5: Honestly, when I see parents out with children that are more feral than they need to be, and they're just being complete...
3: There it is.
5: I gotta just jump in and say something. You know, like in a restaurant when they're climbing all over everything and they're getting in the server's ways and stuff, and the parents don't say anything. It's like, okay, like my kids are feral, but like they know when they get in public, like they have to be like normal human beings, you know? Yeah.
4: When I was on holidays, I ran into this little girl who was obviously with her grandmother, and she was refusing to walk beside her grandmother and was trying to walk about 20 feet back, and she was crying and shoaling, and the grandmother was like, come on, come on. And I walked past, and I couldn't help myself. I just turned and I went, ah! And the little girl just ran to her grandmother. And if it had been a mom, I think the mom would have been upset that I screamed and scared the little girl. But because it was a grandma, the grandma's like, thank you. I'm like, no problem.

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2: 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Now, our friends at Saskatoon Police Service would like to mention that stunting and racing, albeit fun, costs you $580 in fines, right, along with a 7-day license suspension and 30-day impound. Ooh. That sucks. Also, driving without due care and attention costs $580 as well. So let's play safe.
3: Yes. Here's hoping for a productive weekend in the fields. The latest crop report shows that harvest has started, but barely, at just 2% complete. Areas that got around to seeding a little late this year are still hoping for some more moisture before the month is over.
2: Are all screens the same? Nope. Turns out watching TV may be worse on your brain than sitting on your computer. A 22-year study found frequent couch potatoing was associated with smaller brain volumes and poorer cognitive performance.
3: Oh.
2: While desk work often includes thinking and planning and problem solving. Not just playing Fortnite on your computer, and that's the only reason why you own a desktop computer. So TV watching is just too passive.
3: Right. The Saskatchewan Rough Riders are currently dealing with quite the injury bug. Key starters like Sam Emelis, Kian Schaefer Baker, Tavon Campbell, and Roland Milligan all out for tomorrow. But thanks to their next man up mindset, head coach Corey Mays isn't shocked when guys step up when their number is called.
4: It's just the environment here, man. It's inevitable. We know that injuries are going to happen. So to not have people prepared would be a misstep.
3: Kickoff in Hamilton tomorrow is 5:00.
2: Meanwhile, last night in CFL action, the Lions beat the Stamps 30-26. Tonight, the 0-8 Ottawa Redblacks try and get their first win of the season against Winnipeg.
3: Our Saskatoon Hilltops have their home opener coming up on Sunday. The Edmonton Wildcats come into town. Kickoff 1:00 SMF Field. And the two newest franchises in the WCBL are set to meet in the finals this weekend, the Sylvan Lake Gulls and our Saskatoon Berries. Get your tickets now for Game 2 on Sunday, 7:00, Cairns Field. There's also a free watch party for Game 1 tomorrow night at the Ball Diamond. 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
3: Your Rock 102 Show and Shine weekend weather. We've got a few on and off showers today. 19 is our high, but sunshine is back. Full-time tomorrow, 22, and 25 for the Downtown Car Show on Sunday. This morning, some light rain, and it's 14 degrees.
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1: I was worried you were going to go through all the names for a second.
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1: 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Show and Shine runs from 10 to 4. 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
1: Some light rain this morning. Hopefully, we'll be done before night one of Rock the River this evening at Rotary Park. Either way, it's going to be an amazing show.
2: Morning. Who's this?
3: Hey, you guys. This is Scott from Tisdale.
2: Hey, man.
3: And I'm calling about having to butt in.
2: Oh, yeah, yeah.
1: Hey.
2: Like, I will get in someone's truck at the boat launch. Like, I will. They get two tries, and I'm like, hey, whistle. Yeah, you, over there. But move. I know you don't know me, but let me show you how this works.
3: I would be the guy that let you come in and back that thing up.
2: You'd be shocked how many people go, yeah, please, I'm so embarrassed.
3: Yeah, I have a friend who can back up like nobody's business, and it's just like...
2: Do you invite him over when you have to back up stuff?
3: I got a trailer I need to back up. Can you come over here?
1: What a party trick.
2: Okay, what's your butt in?
3: Well, you know, I was walking through the mall one day, and I heard, you know, these teens were having so much... They were just laughing, and said, oh, let's try this other Pythagoras theorem question. And so I kind of... you know, like things to do at, you know, at parties, and when to have fun, people would do Pythagoras theorem. And
2: yeah.
3: And so I stopped by, and I noticed that they were adding the 3 and the 4 before they were squaring them. And I'm like, okay, guys, you're doing it all wrong. And they just kind of glowered at me like I was revealing a horrible thing to them.
1: Hold on. So you bust into a nerd party to then interrupt their nerd games?
3: They look cool kids.
2: Yeah. Yeah. Everybody knows A squared plus B squared equals C squared is trending right now on social media.
3: That's got so much riz in it. You know, yeah.
1: I would rather eat a Tide Pod than do a math challenge.
3: That's probably why you're... Never mind.
2: Exactly.
1: That's why we're here.
2: That's why we're stuck in this job.
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3: It's East Coast Andy, your maritime pal.
1: Oh, East Coast Andy.
4: I'm a silly seagull. Silly seagull. I'm a silly seagull.
1: Are you?
0: Wow.
3: That's going to be my new swear word, you silly seagull.
5: That's actually fits. It fits for you.
1: In a good way. What's on your mind?
3: There was this one time that I had to butt in, and I thought I would share it.
0: Okay, yeah. I couldn't live in a harbor town because I butt in at the boat launch.
1: Oh, God, you'd be busy all day. It'd be your job.
0: I wouldn't leave. And even when I've been, like, at sea where people are just backing their boats in their slip, I'll even sometimes walk over and say, hey, you want some help more in your boat? Can I help you with the knots?
3: But right now it's cruise ship season, so.
0: Oh,
1: he would try to park a cruise ship too, Andy.
0: Andy, okay. When did you have to butt in?
3: So I was visiting some friends, and they had a cat, and the cat's name was like Cuddles or Snuggles or Pickles, something cutesy cute.
0: Right.
3: They said, listen, you know, cat's name is Cuddles, but don't pet it, don't touch it, don't make eye contact. Like, this is not your cat. So I said, okay, no problem. So, you know, the night went on, and I had me a few, and I got a little happy and a little brave, and I thought, I'm good with animals. I'm going to pet this Snuggles, Cookie, whatever cat.
0: Right.
3: It's a good thing that the alcohol numbs some of the nerve endings, because that cat was kung fu fighting. I got tore up.
0: Don't name a cat Snuggles if you can't pet it. Name it Jerkface or whatever else. Scratchy Grump Face.
3: Silly Seagull. Name it Silly Seagull.
0: It should have been Silly Seagull.
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3: Here we go. Harvest! Go time. So if you have a farmer friend, you might not see him for the next 2 months. Harvest has started, although just barely at 2% complete. The Ag Minister says that scattered showers provided much-needed moisture for later seeded crops, but overall conditions remain dry.
2: Speaking of dry, your peanut butter preference might reveal more about you than you realize. A new survey has found that crunchy fans are more likely to consider themselves optimistic, outgoing night owls, while creamy fans tend to be more introverted and early risers.
3: What?
2: 63% of peanut butter respondents said they'd pass on eating it if it wasn't their kind.
3: Crunchy peanut butter people are weird peanut butter people.
2: I, for once, agree with you.
3: Yeah, no. Saskatchewan Rough Riders will be without some of their key starters this weekend, but the rest of the squad is ready to go thanks to coaches keeping them on their toes. Even vets like Marcus Sales says you can't get complacent.
4: We came out here, everybody switched spots. DBs was playing on the D-line. Everybody does switch the spots around, but, I mean, great. It's just a little test, a little bit of fun, but at the same time, it just makes sure to see how much you locked in.
3: The 6-2 Rough Riders take on the 3-6 Ticats in Hamilton tomorrow.
2: Meanwhile, tonight in the CFL... 0-8 Ottawa is in Winnipeg taking on the 4-4 Blue Bombers. Last night, BC beat Calgary 30-26. The Lions are now 4-5, while the Stamps are 4-6 on the season.
3: And our Saskatoon Berries may be on the road to kick off the WCBL finals, but there's a watch party at Cairns Field tomorrow at 6:30, with game one between Saskatoon and Sylvan Lake being shown on the big screen in right field. 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The Berries host game two on Sunday.
2: 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The Edmonton Wildcats coming to town.
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3: Mother Nature's here. She's got some rain to deliver. Where do you want it? Just round back?
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3: Okay.
2: We've got some on and off showers today, 19, but sunny and 22 tomorrow for drive and shine, and 25 for the car show downtown on Sunday. 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This morning, it's been drizzly, and we're sitting at 14 degrees.
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3: Look what the cat drug in.
2: Oh, you mean Poison's album from 86? Yeah.
3: No, you. You couldn't have dressed up for the concert? I mean, I know in the hot tub your makeup runs, but God, you look like the It clown.
2: You? Okay. You know what? You're about to get dunked. That's what's about to happen. Oh, the video to this song is as hairband as it gets. Poison, Talk Dirty to Me, Sherry and Woody's Hairband Hot Tub Time Machine.

0: in the Hot Tub Time Machine back to 1986 for that one. It's Poison, Talk Dirty to Me. On a normal day, you got to roll the windows down and crank that one up. But we've got some on and off rain going on.
1: Rock 102.
2: Good morning.
1: Hey, who's this?
2: This is Hannah.
1: What's going on, Hannah?
0: Hey.
2: Oh, not much. Just to have a little something to contribute to the conversation.
1: About which one? About which topic?
2: About what I noticed from my job, which personally, I'm a teacher.
1: Oh, wow.
0: Okay.
1: Hey, whoa, wait a minute. You're a teacher. Why aren't you sleeping in right now? It's only 2 weeks till you got to get up again.
2: I know. It's crazy. Well, you know what's embarrassing? I'm literally getting ready to go work at my other job.
0: Okay, that sounds like a teacher.
1: Sounds like teachers these days. Yes, for sure.
2: That's the teacher life. For me, I feel like I notice what school is spending their money on. Because if I go to another school and I'm like, okay, interesting. Interesting that your theater department is renewed. Somebody's really contributing to the arts here.
0: I get jealous.
1: Oh,
2: I get jealous. I'm like, dang.
1: How come the basketball team has shorts that go to their knees and they're not really high? You've bought new shorts since the 1970s.
2: Oh, yeah. Yeah.
0: Okay.
2: Notice the jerseys.
0: Mm-hmm. So, Hannah, growing up down the road in Martinsville, there was two elementary schools. I went to Valley Manor. Right. Venture Heights was across the town. And it was newer, so we called it the hospital school because of all the shiny windows.
2: Literally. I know, it's actually kind of spooky sometimes looking at the newer schools because you're like, is that a school or is that a mysterious cooperation front?
1: Yeah, some of the new schools look like art installations.
2: Literally, they do. And I'm like, oh, somebody's going to destroy that real quick.
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2: What's up, Buttercup?
1: Oh. Buttercup Adam on a Friday.
0: Hello.
1: That, you can't get much better than that.
0: What's up?
2: So you guys are talking about observations we make at work, eh?
0: Yeah, things you notice because of what you do for a living.
2: I don't know if you guys remember this, but I'm a tow truck driver, right?
1: Right, okay.
2: Yeah, something I've noticed in this city, we have the absolute worst drivers anywhere on earth.
1: You don't need to be a tow truck driver to notice that.
2: Yeah, like, I'm out here all day long just fighting for my life. Like, I'm just happy to make it home at the end of the day.
0: And you're driving a big truck with a hook on it. So what about those of us driving little vehicles?
2: Yeah, don't underestimate those people. They're brave is the word I'll use.
1: I think it's distractions.
0: Mm.
1: I think, honestly, it's distractions. I know there are a lot of people that are just bad drivers. There's always been bad drivers.
0: Sure.
1: There wouldn't be insurance if there wasn't bad drivers. But I think it's the distracted drivers. And as a motorcycle rider,
0: oh yeah,
1: nothing is more terrifying than when I pull up to an intersection and all I see is the tops of everybody's heads.
0: Oh God.
1: Because they're looking at their cell phones.
2: It's terrifying. If people actually knew how bad it really is out there, they would never leave the house.
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1: It's Haley. Good morning.
2: How are you?
1: I'm good, thank you. And you? How was Switzerland?
2: Oh, Switzerland, Spain.
3: Is that where you were?
2: I keep saying Sweden, but I mean Switzerland. And I tell you, Switzerland is it's okay. It's okay. It's the Swiss franc is very expensive.
1: I've never been, so.
3: No. Well, Woody came home saying that Switzerland is basically a rich man's Kelowna, which is a rich man's here, I thought. So.
2: Yeah.
3: What's on your mind, Haley?
1: I'm just calling about things I noticed because of my job.
2: What's your job?
1: Well, I'm actually a continuing care assistant in a care home.
2: Okay.
1: So every time I go out and about, I'm always checking on seniors just in case they need help. I'm always looking.
2: Oh, really?
1: Just in case. You never know.
3: Yeah, like you're ready to catch someone. You don't know. Hips broken on your watch.
1: Yeah, definitely. Too much paperwork.
2: So, like, if you see a, how do you know when a senior is in distress? Because they always look in distress to me.
1: I don't know. There's just something about them. Like, if, you know, if they're fumbling about in their purse or...
2: Or fumbling about in your purse.
3: That's bad. That one's bad.
2: Wait a minute.
1: Well, it's big enough.
2: Yeah. You're the worst pickpocket ever.
3: Okay.

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1: 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A reminder about traffic restrictions in downtown on Sunday. 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
2: It's the beginning of go time on Saskatchewan farms. Harvest has started, although just barely at 2% complete. Now, according to the Ag Ministry, recent showers, although not much, provided some moisture for later seeded crops, but overall conditions are dry.
1: Who will be left? To bring out for our Saskatchewan Rough Riders, who are currently dealing with a whole bunch of injuries. Key starters like Sam Emelis, Kian Schaefer-Baker, Tavon Campbell, Roland Milligan, they're all out for tomorrow. But thanks to their next man up mindset, head coach Corey Mace isn't shocked that guys are stepping up when their number's been called.
3: It's just the environment here, man. It's inevitable. We know that injuries are going to happen. So to not have people prepared would be a misstep.
1: Kickoff tomorrow, 5 p.m. in Hamilton. Meanwhile, last night the BC Lions beat the Calgary Stampeders 30-26.
2: Well, the Blue Jays won 3 of 4 against the Boston Red Sox and are now 2 games back from a wild card spot, but things don't get any easier for them. They welcome the Yankees to Rogers Center for a 3-gamer starting today.
1: And the two newest franchises in the WCBL are set to meet in the finals this weekend. The Sylvan Lake Gulls and our Saskatoon Berries. Get your tickets for Game 2 on Sunday, 7 p.m. at Cairns Field. 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
2: And shout out to our Hilltops. 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Well, Sunday is their home opener, 1 o'clock, SMF Field. The Edmonton Wildcats coming to town. If today's moisture wrecks your Friday plans,
1: blame everything on the rain.
2: Oh no, my tissue paper party I was going to have tonight. I rocked the river at Rotary Park.
1: Yeah, I was going to make origami in the backyard.
2: Kicking off Rock 102's Show and Shine weekend with some showers today. But tomorrow, 22 in the sunshine for the drive and shine. And Sunday, 25 and sunny for the downtown car show. 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

0: Yes, AC/DC. That's what we all needed this morning. A little shot of AC/DC.
1: Okay. Good job, Mother Nature. Getting the rain out of the way so it doesn't ruin Show and Shine weekend.
0: Yeah, so things can dry up for night one of Rock the River tonight at Rotary Park. Woody, something that you said yesterday had a lot of people texting us agreeing with you.
1: Well, there's a change. Police are children now.
0: I know exactly what you mean.
1: The police. I'm driving into work this morning. Uh-huh. There's a couple officers driving by on the shift, and I coached one of them in football, and the other one played with my youngest son.
2: Don't like it.
0: I don't like it. You know, I am with you on that. Although we have to be really careful, Woody, because when we reminisce about how much we love the way things used to be, we're starting to sound like this.
3: For the first 6 months of 1863, Robert E. Lee and Stonewall Jackson had carried out one of the most extraordinary military campaigns in history.
0: Okay.
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1: We have been so excited about Rock 102's Show and Shine weekend. Lots of other things happening as well. I mean, you've got Folk Fest at Prairie Land going on tonight and tomorrow. By the way, as of Sunday, Mayfair Pool is closed. End of day. And then all the other pools will be closing in a staggered fashion after that.
0: Rock 102, good morning.
2: Hey, how's it going?
0: Good. Who's this?
2: This is Jason calling
0: you. Oh, okay. I screwed up. I should have known it was Jason. I've been called out because I don't recognize my friend Jason when he calls.
1: Oh.
0: I'm just, it's a common courtesy to say, who is it? Good morning.
2: You could just say, is this Jason?
0: Every time I answer, hey, is this Jason?
1: Hold on.
0: Wait a minute. What's up, Jay?
2: I heard you're talking about the cops are look like kids.
0: Yeah, the cops look like kids.
1: Not just cops. Doctors, dentists, they all seem so little and young now.
0: One of the dentists I go to, I babysit.
2: Does that give you a deal, or does he really stick it to you?
0: Yeah, no. I've even said to her, like, listen, I let you stay up way past your bedtime. Can this not go on my insurance?
2: You know what I don't like?
0: What?
2: I don't like people FaceTiming when they're walking on the street.
0: That is so real.
1: Okay.
2: It's very accurate because those people are a moving target.
0: So one side of their brain is having a conversation and also looking at the individual they're looking at on the FaceTime.
2: Oh, totally.
0: And then they're walking.
2: Oh, yeah. Like, I mean, your bumper could be like right on their leg and they would have no idea.
0: I don't take public transit often, but when I was in Europe on my holiday, I was taking a lot of buses and subways.
1: Yeah.
0: I can't count the amount of people who literally were standing looking at their phone as the subway door closed, and then they walked into the subway door as it took off.
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0: I'm perfect. Right? Sherry's, remains to be seen.
1: Okay.
0: She's got to do some more testing.
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0: Def Leppard. Sorry, not sugar. That spray-on polish you can buy that foams up and then you rub it in. Oh, no, that shines up a car.
1: That's what you want poured on you?
0: Yeah. I want to be shiny. Okay. Shiny like a classic car.
1: Oh, hard to tell the difference between Woody and that classic Camaro. Rock 102 Show and Shine weekend is upon us. The big car show downtown on Sunday. Weather is looking beautiful. Can't wait. Rock 102, who's this?
2: Hey, it's Dana from Roblin. How's it going, guys?
0: Good.
1: Oh, Dana, you calling with something you don't like?
0: I don't like it.
1: I don't like it.
0: I don't like it.
1: What don't you like?
2: I got something in my eye that was completely weird. I was doing some renovations, and my eye was bothering me for like 2 days. So I went to the doctor. They couldn't find anything. They sent me to a specialist in Yorkton, and he flipped my eyelid over, and I had a sliver of wood in underneath my eyelid, and every time I blinked, it would scratch my eye.
0: Oh, no.
1: I don't like it.
0: When I was a kid, I was working in a welding shop, and I was grinding some welds on a trailer. And I didn't notice anything. And then all of a sudden, I could not open my eye. I couldn't even look at it. And I had like a shard of iron stuck in my eyeball at the top somehow.
1: Goggles, people.
2: A friend of mine, he works at a welding shop. He owns a welding shop. And he had almost the same thing. A guy was using a wire wheel beside him.
0: Yeah.
2: And a chunk of wire threw out and stuck.
0: Oh, yuck.
2: He showed it to me. It stuck out about an inch out of his eyeball.
1: Ew.
0: You know what, though? Yeah. I've been working with wood so long. You had a sliver. I can cut a 2x4 just by looking at it.
1: With your new metal eye?
0: No. I can cut a 2x4 just by looking at it. You don't believe me? I saw it with both my eyes.
1: I don't like that. I didn't like that at all.
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1: Hi, it's Andrea.
2: How are you?
1: Well, I heard you complaining about people looking young, and well, I'm on the opposite side of that spectrum, because when I was up on the ladder all the last 2 weekends, I was feeling really old.
2: Well, okay, well, now this is
1: the replacement parts I don't have time for.
2: Okay, wait, whoa. All right, you're talking about like a new hip or a new knee.
1: Exactly.
2: And why were you on a ladder?
1: Scraping, painting, hanging eaves troughs.
3: Oh, some renos.
1: Oh, boy.
3: Okay,
1: yeah.
3: So this is, I don't like it. I don't like it when I feel old, when I have to do bending and lifting, that kind of thing.
1: Oh, but climbing,
2: yeah.
1: And the left hip is bad and the right knee is bad, and you just feel like letting go and going all the way down the ladder.
2: Yeah. I wish it would go with just one side, because I have the same. I got my left knee's bad and my right hip's bad.
3: Oh no!
2: And it's like I can't find an equilibrium. Like if I had one side,
3: that would be worse, wouldn't it?
2: No, I could hop then.
1: But do you have time to go in for surgery that might take 3 months to heal?
2: Well,
1: I don't.
2: Don't worry. Get on a Saskatchewan surgical or diagnostic waiting list. You'll die first.
3: Okay.
1: There you go. And then I don't have to pay my loans back.
3: Positives.

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0: Shine Down Rock 102 with Sherry and Woody. We have on and off showers today. 19 is our high as we kick off Rock 102 Show and Shine weekend and rock the river down at Rotary Park. Tomorrow, though, sunny and 22 and beautiful for the car show on Sunday, 25. 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
2: Good morning.
1: Who's this?
2: You have this thing about pondering at night.
1: Hold on. I got to find you your little sound effect here.
0: Hold on.
1: Night sweats.
2: Yeah. I ponder at night wondering, is it faster to Banff than by bus?
1: Is it what?
2: Is it faster to Banff than by bus?
1: Is it faster to Banff than by bus?
2: Yeah.
1: What's that?
0: I don't understand what that means.
1: I don't understand what that means. You got to explain.
2: That's all it is. The only answer I can get is yes.
1: Is it faster
0: to Banff
2: than by bus?
1: Than by bus.
0: I feel I'm the dumbest person in the world. I do not understand.
1: Did I have a mini stroke? Because is this a saying? Is this a quote?
2: Well, it's a quote that I made up years ago, and it's been going on for forever, and people ponder and wonder, is it faster to Banff than by bus? The answer is yes. That's the only answer.
1: We're talking like Banff National Park?
2: Yeah.
1: Okay.
2: Yeah.
0: I get it less now.
1: I thought maybe Banff was like a euphemism or a metaphor here, or a conscious state of being. Is it faster to Banff than by bus?
0: Sir, what's your name?
2: Perry.
0: Perry, you okay. Just ruined my day.
2: Well, that's why I ponder at night.
1: Yeah, that's right.
0: Oh, yeah. Can I just ask, does it work if you put another town name in there, or is it just Banff?
2: Well, it would work out other ways, too, but Banff and bus, right? You know.
1: Oh, yeah. So is it faster to Toronto than by truck?
2: Oh, see, that would be yes. That would be yes.
1: I don't get it.
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1: Penis.
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1: It's not as fun when you're not in church.
2: Yeah, he'd be the one getting in trouble. That was the loudest
1: one. Yeah, that was the loudest one. 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

0: sweet show and shine weekend of mine.
1: Yes, love it. We've waited all year for this. And I've already been seeing lots of beautiful classic custom cars driving around.
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1: Okay, so for the past two summers, I have been trying to help my dad sell his boat online. 2 years it took. Finally sold it a couple weeks ago. But I joined a bunch of like different, you know, marketplace groups, and one of them is 306 Boat Club. I saw this post that said, "Hello, is there anyone who can help in learning boat launch? Thanks." And I just felt so bad for this person. What a can of boating worms.
0: That is not what's going through your mind when you buy a boat.
1: Right?
0: Is that I'm going to need to get this from the land on the trailer into the water floating. And let me tell you, the hair on the back of my neck is standing up. I'm starting to get goosebumps. That if you can't back up a boat at the boat launch, then maybe you should consider doing it at midnight when nobody's watching or nobody's trying to get in. Stay away from us who are capable boat backer-uppers.
1: Yeah, you should go launch your boat in the dark if it's your first time.
0: Or practice at home. I don't know why it's a rite of passage for anyone from rural Saskatchewan, but we all can back up. I can go in reverse with a trailer as fast as I can go forward with a trailer.
1: So have you gone so far as to like step in, like to butt in and help people who are having issues?
0: You get two jackknives. Two jackknives and maybe one hesitation, and then I'm walking up. Excuse me, knocking on the driver's side window. Excuse me, hey, listen, relax. I can help you back up your boat.
1: Because that's what I want when I dang near have my truck and my boat in the water, is a know-it-all Sasquatch walking up with a bunch of tips.
2: 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The Sherry

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1: Hey, who's this?
2: Hey, it's your favorite princess warrior.
1: Diane.
3: Oh.
1: Warrior princess! S-s-s-s-s-s.
3: Were you a snake? A proclaiming snake?
1: Well, I didn't know where to go with it. I don't want to prolong the intro too long.
2: That was interesting, but that's okay. Okay.
1: Wow. Happens to all guys sometimes.
2: I mean, it does. It really does. Anyway.
1: I finished the intro before both of you were satisfied.
3: This moment is not your therapy couch. Diane, what's up?
2: Okay. So you were talking about things that you have to just jump in and do.
3: Yeah, you couldn't stand by. You had to butt in.
2: Honestly, when I see parents out with children that are more feral than they need to be, and they're just being complete...
3: There it is.
2: I gotta just jump in and say something. You know, like in a restaurant when they're climbing all over everything and they're getting in the server's ways and stuff, and the parents don't say anything. It's like, okay, like my kids are feral, but like they know when they get in public, like they have to be like normal human beings, you know? Yeah.
1: When I was on holidays, I ran into this little girl who was obviously with her grandmother, and she was refusing to walk beside her grandmother and was trying to walk about 20 feet back, and she was crying and shoaling, and the grandmother's like, come on, come on. And I walked past, and I couldn't help myself. I just turned and I went, ah! And the little girl just ran to her grandmother. And if it had been a mom, I think the mom would have been upset that I screamed and scared the little girl. But because it was a grandma, the grandma's like, thank you. I'm like, no problem.

Okay, could you move a little bit to the right? Oh, wait. Back to the left? Perfect. You're in the middle of 60 minutes of nonstop rock. 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

0: away.
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1: It has been a while since we had a real rainy morning stayed. We do have on and off showers today. I'm hoping it's all cleared off by the time we hit Rotary Park this evening for night one of Rock the River. Of course, Rock 102's Show and Shine weekend, my favorite weekend of summer. 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
1: I hate green onions. 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They're so small. They're some kind of garnish.
2: It's a garnish. Yeah, you don't go heavy on them.
1: I don't like them.
2: The problem is you love onions, so you put on way too many, and it's disgusting. 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
2: Why can you be Ukrainian and not like green onions?
1: We don't eat garnishes. We're Ukrainian.
2: There's no God.
1: What are you talking about? There's food and food. We got potatoes and garlic.
2: You eat them straight, damn it. What the hell's wrong with you?
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1: Just when you were thinking, hey, we haven't had any new music from Nickelback in a while, here they are. The full album coming out in October, end of the month. But this is the first song from that record, Rattle the Cage, Nickelback, Rock 102's New Music Radar.

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It is Friday. It is finally here. Rock the River and Rock 102 Show and Shine and Rock 102 Drive and Shine. A lot of driving, lots of shining, lots of music. Going to have a really good weekend. Here's 3 days grace. Weather is looking really good for that show and shine. Sunday is going to be gorgeous.

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probably by 5 o'clock. I mean, maybe I'll just sprinkle a little bit. But you know what? We're from Saskatchewan. We don't let a little bit of rain get in the way of an outdoor show. Again, Rotary Park. We got Rock the River tonight. Sully and I are going around 3 o'clock today. So we'll be down there just scoping it out, and lots of tents there, too. So should be all right. Here's Jeff.

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0: Beautiful cars going up and down 8th Street tonight and tomorrow and Sunday. 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
23: 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I'm Whitney.
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0: is down. 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Nigel, what's up?
1: When are you installing, you two beautiful people, going to get a real job?
2: Oh, man.
0: Probably soon-ish.
2: Yeah.
0: When we get fired. Definitely when we get fired.
2: Oh, guaranteed.
1: No, they won't fire you guys. You're the meat potatoes of the afternoon. So.
0: If they don't fire us, then I don't know why we would get a real job. What are we putting on, Nigel?
1: Judas Priest.

0: 866-938-3733. We're just going to start the takeover early because we got a lot of music that we're going to have to get through. A lot of people are excited for Rock 102's Drive and Shine happening tomorrow. This is basically you going around to different businesses, getting prizes. And then Sunday, of course, we have our Show and Shine. So it's going to be cars, music, all weekend long. Let's talk about it. What are we putting on?
1: Hey, what's the chance of playing the biggest one-hit wonder by Iron Butterfly?
0: Iron Butterfly, you want to hear In the Gata de Vida?
1: You got her.
0: Well, I can't do the 17-minute version, but I can do the other one.
1: Oh, perfect.
0: Awesome. Thanks, buddy. Who's this?
1: It's Jay. Have a good day.
0: Jay, what was one of your first cars?
1: My first car, 1950 Plymouth Special Deluxe. That thing ran like a charm. The old flathead-sided nickels, I could put one on the top of the engine block, and it wouldn't fall down.

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2: 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We're going to be giving away some bags of stuff as well. 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That contest ends on Sunday. 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

documentary is out today, actually, on Hulu. It's about Travis Barker and the plane crash that he was involved in. Four people died. It was like he would never get on a plane after that, as you can imagine. And the healing process was crazy. It's all about that and a little bit more on how he started with Blink 182. So check that out. If you've already seen it, let me know. 306-938-3733. Here's new Papa Roach.

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2: One of my favorite things in the entire world is non-metal songs covered by metal bands. And then they do like a metal take on it. And this has got to be one of the coolest. 306-938-3733. Yes, I am kind of stealing a request from you, but we got Killswitch Engage coming tonight, TCU Place. One of the bands that is also going to be with them is Machine Head. Here's what we know about the show. 7 o'clock is when it starts. Is that when it starts or when doors open? I cannot find that information. I do know it goes till 11, which I would assume Killswitch is going on around 9:30, which probably means maybe 10. Machine Head's probably around like the 8:30 mark, maybe. So yeah, 7 o'clock is likely when the first band takes the stage. All right. But anyway, hopefully you're going to that show. It's very, very close to being sold out, which is wild. A lot of metal fans in Saskatoon. Here's a cover, Message in a Bottle, from the band Machine Head.

I think it could be one of my favorite covers of all time. I know I've said that about a couple of them, but this one, this one, I mean it. Machine Head, Message in a Bottle, Rock 102. They are going to be with Killswitch Engage at TCU Place tonight. And tickets, first of all, tickets are like 200 and some bucks, and they are almost sold out. Like, people love metal in this city. I am so, like, proud of the fact that that show sold so well. There's still a few available.

Shine Down, Rock 102. Of course, tonight, Rock the River begins. We got Limb Lifter Sloan, Everclear. Let's put on some Sloan. I think you're going to be surprised how many hits they have and how many words of each song you know. Here's the other man, Rock 102.

I love it. Sloan, Rock 102, singing about, you know, maybe at one point you were the other man or woman. This one, going out to Jessica, turning 40 today. Happy birthday, honey.

tonight at Rock the River. And yes, we might be getting some wet stuff falling from the sky. I'm just going to warn you about it, but that's not going to keep us from Rotary Park, right? Because it looks incredible down there. We were down there yesterday for the beaches. They've done such a good job on setup. The stage looks incredible. The lights are awesome. And there's food, there's drinks, there's everything you need right down at Rotary Park, except for parking. Okay. So they do have shuttles. Also, you can check more info on that on the Instagram, on Rock the River's Instagram page. All right. This one for Shelly. Very big.

0: didn't really realize I did this, but we had Sloan, Everclear, Collective Soul all in a row, and those are all bands we are going to be seeing this weekend. Maybe I'm giving too much of a tease. Ken from Kindersley, what do you think?
1: Heck no. It's Rock the River time.
0: That's what I like to hear, Ken. What are we putting on?
1: Colin James, please.
0: Oh, nice. He's going to be headlining the Sunday night show. 11 bands all weekend long. Still some weekend passes available. Go online, get them. Don't miss out at Rotary Park this year.

0: Sunday, this weekend, Rotary Park, Rock the River. It is Show and Shine weekend. Do not forget about Sunday's car show, 10 a.m. to 4 p.m., completely free, 14 city blocks, some of the best classic cars you have ever seen, and new cars too. It's everybody gets to come. 306-938-3733 is the number to call for the takeover, which is for YXE Windows and Doors. Let's get as many requests on as we can today because, I mean, there's just so much to celebrate. Drive and Shine, Show and Shine, Shiny Shine, Drive Drive. We got Jordy. Where are you going, buddy? You're heading out of town for a sec?
1: Just going to Blacktop to see if the perverts are hungry.
0: Sweet. Smart thinking. What do you want to hear?
1: I'm thinking FF Friday, maybe a little Twisted Sisters. I want to rock.
0: Yeah, we could do that one, or we could do the city's version. I bought a

funny without the video. So check it out on our Instagram and our Facebook. I bought a rock from City of Saskatoon. It's actually from us. I shouldn't say that they did it. Here's Twisted Sister. I want to

Yes, that text came in, 306-938-3733. Thank you, Craig. You got to text in. You got to call in to get in for the Rock 102 Takeover. This is right before Show and Shine weekend. This is right before Rock the River. We can do songs that you remember from your first cars, from your first CD binders, from anything that feels nostalgic, okay? Maybe you had an 8-track in that first car, and you remember you had one 8-track. Is that what they're called? Oh, God. I don't even know. And you just played that one on repeat. Which one was that? 306-938-3733. We're reliving the good old days this weekend. Here's Triumph.

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17: The kickoff to Show and Shine is underway today, tomorrow, Sunday. It's going to be a weekend of great fun and great cars. And as we always do, we're here at the Co-op Gas Bar on 8th Street in Greystone, where there's all kinds of deals going on here to do as they're celebrating their 90th birthday, 90 years here in Saskatoon. We're in the home center. We've got lots and lots of stuff to give away here. Stop by and say hello. 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
4: A Canadian legend is on his way to the SaskTel Center. 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
2: Ahoy, hoy, boy!
1: What's up, my dude?
2: This is great. How's the weather out there? Is it cloudy and overcast? It's all going to depend on the song.
1: It is cloudy a little bit, but there is some sunshine peeking through.
2: The sunshine is peeking through, and tomorrow's going to be sunny, you think?
1: Yep, tomorrow's 22, 25 on Sunday.
2: That's nice. That's what's going to happen in Regina. It's going to be really good.
1: Well, you got to make your way down Sunday to Saskatoon. It's going to be worth it. We got the Rock 102 Show and Shine starting at 10 a.m. going to 4, completely free, Metsy. Metsy and Regina is who we're talking about. What do you want to hear, bud?
2: Can we play some Blue Rodeo?
1: Yep. You got to say, that weather was for Advanced Auto Care. Thank you, Jason. They got my car, so he gave me his car. Yeah, not a loaner car, his actual personal car. Jason, thanks for that. Here's Blue Rodeo.

0: so nice. Blue Rodeo, Rock 102. We got South Dakota James on the line. Was at the Beaches show last night. What'd you think of it, buddy?
1: Fantastic.
0: Now, James has driven here all the way from South Dakota. What are you doing today?
1: I have to go to the box office to get my tickets.
0: Well, it's going to be worth it, James. We got 3 days of incredible music. What do you want to hear?
1: Some Pretty Reckless.
0: Okay, because you just saw them in Calgary and with AC/DC the day before in Edmonton.
1: Yes, I thought they were better in Calgary because it was closer and smaller.
0: And now after those shows, you drive to Saskatoon to watch the Beaches and then spend the rest of the weekend at Rock the River. This is going to be awesome. James from South Dakota, thanks for making that 20-some hour drive, man.
1: Yes, and it was worth it.
0: I'm so glad to hear it. What Pretty Reckless song?
1: Do you have Heaven Knows?
0: Yes, of course.

0: Pretty Reckless, Rock 102. Okay, let's keep the takeover going. What else are we putting on? 306-938-3733. You could text or you can call. What's up?
1: Oh, not much. Just kind of counting the minutes through work before my band plays a show tonight.
0: Oh, your band's playing a show. Which band? Yeah. Where are we playing?
1: An Astronaut. We're playing Black Cat Tavern.
0: Oh!
1: We've got a new single out today, and I'm wondering if I could get you to play it.
0: Let's do it. What's it called?
1: Called Panic at the Pizza Co.
0: All right, Banastronaut playing tonight, Black Cat Tavern. First time we're playing this on the radio. New single, Panic at the Pizza Co.

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0: 102, we got Kimberly. What's up, Kimberly?
1: It's an awesome Friday because I'm off today.
0: Woo!
1: So I'm thinking, with it being rock weekend and everything, you should play some ZZ Top if you haven't already yet.
0: Well, are you partaking this weekend in any of the driving or the shining or the music?
1: I'm hoping to go downtown to see some of the cars, but, you know, there is a Barry's watch party on Saturday night, too.
0: So. Oh, yeah, they are in the finals. But here's the thing, Kimberly. You can watch that Saturday night, then Sunday, come down downtown to the car show, the Rock 102 Show and Shine, 10 a.m. to 4 p.m., completely free downtown.
1: For sure.
0: Then at 7 o'clock, you'll be at the Karen's Field to watch the Barry's.
1: Yes, for sure.
0: So big weekend for everybody, including Barry's fans.
1: Yes, especially me, yeah.
0: All right. Have you been to every game?
1: Every game, yes. I'm the crazy person that always dresses up, so the last few games I've been wearing a purple bear onesie.
0: Bless your heart, Kimberly. You people make the world a better place.
1: I try.
0: And way more fun.

0: Lady Peace, Rock 102. We've got Rock 102 Show and Shine happening all weekend long. It is nothing but driving sweet-ass classic cars, new cars even. There's going to be them all down 8th Street Saturday night. As you know, that happens pretty much every single year. Police will be out there, so be cool, everybody. Then, of course, we got the car show happening Sunday at 10 a.m. Do not park downtown Saturday night, okay? That's just a little heads up. You will be towed. And they just tow it to like a place where we can find it. It's just like way easier if you don't. And we love you for it. Thank you. Downtown Car Show, 10 a.m. is when it starts on Sunday. Let's go. Scotty, what are we putting on next?
1: Let's do Shinedown, Cut the Cord.
0: It's With the Friday. Keep the request coming. 306-938-3733.

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0: It had the drama of the Titanic. It had the action of Scarface. It was maybe the perfect car movie ever made. 1999, gone in 60 seconds. Here is Nick Cage about to boost the 1967 Shelby that he has been looking for, named Eleanor.
1: Here's Eleanor.
2: Eleanor's Memphis' unicorn.
0: And this is the drama.
3: What's a unicorn?
2: Fable creature. You know, the horse with the horn, impossible to capture. It's the one card, no matter how many times you try to boost, something always happens. She almost got him killed a couple of times.
4: He went off the Long Beach Pier once.
0: And then, finally, he steps in. Nick Cage, about to take Eleanor for a ride.
3: You take care of me, I'll take care of you.
0: He might hurt some people along the way, but somehow, in Gone in 60 Seconds, they get you to root for the car thieves. Here's Incubus, also from 1999, and maybe the best song to play right before the Rock 102.

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2: 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So lots of things happening here as we're celebrating the 90th birthday of co-op here in Saskatoon. And, of course, we're celebrating the kickoff, the Show and Shine weekend. It's right here at the co-op on 8th Street in Greystone.
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2: 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There's also the Rock Roadster. It's a beautiful car out there. 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And it's right here at the Greystone Co-op. 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
8: 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And that's what's happening around Saskatoon. I'm Whitney.
1: We're back. Yes, I'm right behind you. And we're bringing you another 60 minutes of nonstop rock. It starts right now. Rock 102.

0: 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But of course, there's going to be a lot of classic cars driving around. We got Rock the River happening down by Rotary Park, and we're just kind of, we're spinning the best songs for driving. Go ahead.
1: Hey, Whitney, I just thought a great song you could play if you can.
0: Okay.
1: How about Hush by Deep Purple?
0: Oh, did you hear Ritchie Blackmore is back with Deep Purple?
1: No, but that's pretty cool. I got to check it out.
0: Isn't that crazy?
1: It's crazy. I love his music.
0: After 33 years, Ritchie Blackmore now back with Deep Purple. Here's Hush.

Wide Mouth Mason, Rock 102. Okay, here's the deal. Supposed to get some rain right away here, and it's supposed to last until about 6. Now, that is if the hourly forecast is accurate. But when you're dealing with the hourlies, we got like a, you know, there could be an hour swing in there. You just never know. So what I want you to do is be prepared for rain tonight. Like I say, it's supposed to be done at 6, which is the exact time Rock the River is starting with Limb Lifters, Sloan, and Everlast tonight. Just bring a jacket. We can handle this. All right. Also, last night we were at beaches. It's super warm right by the stage because of all the body heat. So we'll be all right tonight. Weather is for Saskatoon Funeral Home. We got a really nice weekend for Rock 102 Show and Shine. 20s for the rest of it and sun. Here's Journey.

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0: Smashing Pumpkins, Rock 102. Okay, what we learned last night at the Beaches show was that the food options at Rock the River are fantastic. We got Brandon from Wild Pies on the horn. He's making up some wild pies as we speak for the shows tonight. Buddy, how good was last night, eh?
1: Yeah, it was rocking. It was awesome. The beaches were awesome.
2: Weren't they awesome? Man, what a sweet...
1: Oh, so good.
2: This is like a sweet little... You get to like watch a show and work at the same time.
1: It's bonus, right?
2: Double dip.
3: Dude, my wife grabbed a wild pie last night, and I went in another direction. And it was all delicious, but I missed out big time. Big time.
1: I love to hear it. Yeah, you got to come try one.
3: Okay, this is happening.
2: What did she get? What was her flavor?
3: Well, there was one, because I was with my sister as well. One of them had looked like a burger inside a pie. It was ridiculous.
2: What?
1: Big Wild.
3: Yeah, it looked amazing.
2: What is that, a burger inside a...
3: And then they've got like a chocolate s'more pie going on as well.
2: What?
1: That sounds like your s'more, yeah.
3: Yeah. Oh, man, it looked amazing.
2: Cool, wild pies. Okay, so are you excited for Rotary Park, Rock the River happening this weekend?
1: Oh, so excited. What a good lineup we have going.
2: I know. What is the one band you're so excited to see?
1: I mean, tonight, I love Everclear.
2: Sweet. All nice. Right. Well, let's get some Everclear on for while you're dishing up pies. What you want to hear?
1: Let's do it. Santa Monica, wonderful. You guys surprise us.
2: Okay, can't wait to meet you tonight, Brandon.
3: Thanks, buddy.
1: Yeah, for sure. Can't wait to see you guys.

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1: Cillian Whitten, Rock 102.
0: So many good shows. You got Everclear, you've got Limb Lifter on stage, you got Sloan tonight as well, kicking off Rock the River. Let's do some Petty now.

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0: I was there, Whit was there, Ugly Kid Joel was there. Aaron, were you at the beaches last night too?
2: I was. It was a great time.
3: It was such a good show.
2: Absolutely.
3: Okay, let's talk about Rotary Park as the venue.
2: Yeah, it's great. I think I still prefer Bez Park, though.
3: Okay, that's interesting, because I love it. Like, I love being so close to the river. I love having the Ramey, like, in the background. I love that Nutrien building all lit up. The Alto Hotel, like, you know, in visual. And then those really cool apartments, kind of, it just feels big city.
2: Yes, that it does. That's great.
3: But, Aaron, you do have a little tip for people, right?
2: Yeah, I would suggest, doesn't matter your age, if you're young or older, bring your ID. I didn't even get a drink last night. I had to ask someone my daughter's age to buy me drinks.
3: Oh, my gosh. I love that. At one point, you could have pulled for her, and now she's pulling for you at 51.
2: Absolutely.
1: Excuse me. Sully and Whit. I'd like to ask you a few questions on Rock 102.

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2: It's the weekend everybody's looking forward to in the summertime, and that is Show and Shine Weekend. It is officially underway, and you know that by if you come down to the co-op on 8th Street in Greystone. 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
0: Show and Shine Weekend, we got Kimberly on the horn. So naturally, we're asking about your first car, Kimberly.
2: Well, my very first car was my parents' Buick, but the one that I bought myself was an 88 Mustang.
3: Ho, ho, ho, Kimberly. Tell me what it was like to buy that thing with your own money. How old were you?
2: 22, I think. A friend of ours had actually just refurbished it or redone it all, and it had this sick paint job where it looked black, but in the light, in the sunlight, it had like these pearl red flames that would pop.
3: No, oh my gosh, that's rad.
2: Yeah, it was so awesome. I got a few speeding tickets with
3: How do you not? How do you not?
2: Right. It was a beautiful 5-speed, and it would just go.
3: One of the, did it have an 8-track? Like, what was, like, tapes? I don't even know what would have been.
2: Cassette.
3: Okay, cassette tapes. What was the cassette tape that was stuck in that cassette player?
2: Definitely Guns N' Roses. That one might have been worn out.
3: Yeah, where it starts to go.

0: Some GNR Sweet Child of Mine. 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
0: I don't know if that statement actually made sense. Either way, we're talking to Scott now. Scott, your first car in the year, bud?
2: I can't remember the year. It was either an 85 or an 86, but it was a Nissan 200SX.
3: Whoa. How'd you get such a nice one?
2: So when I bought the car, I bought it off a guy, and everything was all set in stone. I had to come and pick it up the next day and pay him. Well, that night, someone broke into the car, stole the stereo, ripped all the door siding apart. So everything was just, there's wires everywhere. The door was basically just metal. There was no siding on it. My dash was all pulled apart. So I ended up getting that car from $2,500 to $800.
3: Oh, thank God. Oh, that's rad. $800 for your first car. That does not happen anymore.
2: No, not at all. It was the most unexpected, but yet greatest
3: thing. But yet worst thing?
2: I don't know how to describe it. It was just one of those things.
3: Did you ever end up fixing it? Or did you just like rock it like that?
2: No, I didn't end up fixing
3: it. Of course!
2: You have to leave it. And the best part is, a buddy of mine in Bradwell was playing with the headlights because it had pop-up headlights.
3: Yep.
2: And then one of the headlights stopped popping up. So driving it was like it was winking at you.
3: Oh my gosh.
2: One headlight was popped up.
3: I don't know if that was a wink. I think that was like I'm tired and I can't open my other eye.
2: Put me out the pasture.
3: Yeah, exactly. And what were you listening to?
2: Whatever I was humming at that time, because there was no music whatsoever.
3: Okay, hum it for me. What were you listening to?
2: Na na na na na na na.
3: Yeah.
2: Na na na na na na na.
3: I can definitely picture you.

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0: Victor. They are going to be on stage tonight helping kick off Rock the River. We got two Toco on the horn. What's going on, bud?
1: I wanted to send one out to Mark Loshak, a.k.a. Shaq. He's part of that tradition that I remember from day one.
2: Take me back to that show and shine memory, man.
1: I'm going to talk about two folks that used to be with Rolko, Brent and Penny.
2: So
1: we go back to Brent Lauks, Penny Murphy, when they were still just, you know, holding hands and walking through what was then the Super Value parking lot and looking at cars and talking about this concept idea that they had of putting together this incredible car show. And that's what I'm thinking about right now. So for Mark Loshak, can we play Boston?
2: Oh, yes. He loves Boston. Okay, we'll put that on. Also, I want to know about Tutoke when he's first hearing about the show and shine. How old are you? What are you wearing? What are you listening to?
1: I'm 15 years old. Okay, so Twisted Sister Jean Vest and that kind of idea. But on the back was the Judas Priest screaming for vengeance. It was so cool.
2: What were you driving? I mean, you didn't have your license yet, but I bet you had an old beat-up car you were fixing up.
1: You know, how do you know that way? So here I am.
2: It's the Saskatchewan way, bud.
1: This would be like, I think we were in a 1971 Dodge half ton that was like green colored. That's what we were driving around in.
0: Gorgeous. All right, let's fire up some Boston, man. Let's do it.

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1: Imagine if you showed a goldfish all the other goldfish in the world. 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

0: Rock 102, we are down here already at Rotary Park. Doors don't open till 5 o'clock, but we have got Rock the River officially starting.
1: And it's going to be good. We were here last night for the beaches. This setting is just unreal, especially when you get all the city lights off to the side as well. It is just... it's gorgeous down here. You got to see it to believe it.
0: Yeah, we got like food trucks down here. There's stuff to drink. The merch this year, the Rock the River merch, is looking real good. And Sully's a bit of a t-shirt snob, so
1: absolutely.
0: When he says he likes it, he really likes
2: it. The cotton polyester mix. There's some nice tri blends over there as well. It's what you want in a merch stand.
0: So Rotary Park tonight. If you don't have full weekend passes, now is your chance. Get off the maybe I'll go horse. Get on the this is going to be a great time horse.
2: It's a good horse.
0: I don't think any rain is coming. It's like warm out, you guys. A little cloudy, but it's warm.
1: This is nice. Yeah, Limlifter at 6. Sloan hit the stage at 7:30. And then you got Everclear at 9 tonight.
0: These guys going to be here for the Sunday night show. Let's roll some Starship. Rock 102.

0: of the Stone Age, nobody knows, but we know that it is going to be... I hate when people do that. Why did I do that? That's so lame. Anyway, we know it's going to be a really good night tonight. Rotary Park is where we are. We got Limlifter Sloan, Everclear, starting off Rock the River, which is a full weekend, 11 bands. If you haven't gotten tickets, you must get them. And the merch is looking good. Tell us about the setup. Because you're like,
1: I love this.
0: This is the first year it's been at Rotary Park.
1: Yes, exactly. And it's so good. So last night was kind of the kickoff, if you will. It was the Summer Sound Wave with the Beaches here. I'm sure you heard the show from wherever you are in the city. It was phenomenal. But looking out over the city landscape, I'm going to use an analogy of just like a beautiful baseball park, like the Pittsburgh Pirates, for example.
0: Okay. Everybody knows that.
1: Over their outfield wall, they've got the giant yellow bridge, and they got like the downtown core off, and they're just like, it looks beautiful. And this is what it looks like down here to me. It looks like a beautiful outfield at a baseball park. You're looking over the river. I know it's stupid, but you're seeing like the lit up buildings and everything. The bridges, like, it looks gorgeous.
0: I know what you
1: mean.
0: And
1: I'm just, I guess I got a little lost in it. I'm a bit of an architecture nerd. I would love to be Art Vandelay, and you know, I just thought it was wonderful.
0: Yeah, it is cool when the like Nutrium building, all the lights are lit up and everything at night, for sure. I can dig that. So tomorrow is Tea Party, Collective Soul. Before that, you got Default and Northern Pikes. Let's put on some Tea Party. We don't always play this song. We got a text for it at 306-938-3733. It's definitely one of my favorites. You get to really hear the Jeff Martin drama. You know what I mean?
1: Yeah.
0: Which I was talking to my husband last night about
1: him. That's good.
0: And he's like, he's one of the best singers. What?
1: Sorry.
0: Oh, yeah. I was talking to my husband. Yeah. It's good that we're talking.
1: Progress. You know,
0: you never,
1: nice.
0: You just never know. You just never know. Anyway, he was saying what a good guitar player Tea Party has, and also that Jeff Martin is one of the best.
1: Jeff Martin's got some amazing pipes. It's just he's got like a loungy voice.
0: So yeah, I hear you.
1: Yeah, it's great.
0: Here's Walking Wounded.

0: I hope they have a choir to do that song on Saturday.
1: If not, you could stand in.
0: I am ready at any time, Jeff Martin. And, I mean, you give us your Jeff Martin. We're talking about it. Walking Wounded, that was the Tea Party.
1: Heaven's coming down.
0: It's brilliant.
1: It's just, you know, if he was unplugged, if it was just him a cappella.
0: Which he actually did do a Studio 102 once.
1: Did he really?
0: Yes, and it was really good.
1: Man, I missed everything.
0: I know. You know. You missed out. You should have been with Rock 102 your whole life.
1: Yeah, seriously.
0: And would have taken great care of you. All right, Tea Party is going to be tomorrow night on stage at Rock the River. Of course, we've got Limlifter Sloan, Everclear happening tonight. Doors are at 5 o'clock, but of course, the line already started.
1: Yeah, so right now in Yorkton, Saskatchewan, you've got Dallas Smith on stage headlines doing the country show for the Outskirts out there.
0: Oh, interesting.
1: Outskirts Living Skies. I get them too confused all the time. Anyhow, but then tonight, obviously, or tomorrow night, he's going to be here. Man, this is very confusing, but he's going to be with Default tomorrow night, and I cannot wait for that show!
0: I'm so glad you brought that up. Default!
1: I'm saying he's going to be tired, that's all.
0: Wasting my time. He's not going to be tired, he's a musician, they do this all the time.
1: He's got to do a 3-hour set tonight, 3 hours tomorrow, well, is it 3 hours? Maybe not, I don't
0: know. It's not going to be 3 hours.
1: I'm happy that I chimed in, I did.
0: Here's Wasting My Time, this is a very amped song.

0: 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The Ford is fueled. And the only thing left to do is drive. Beep, beep, beep, yeah. 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
16: 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And lake trout anglers are having fair to good reports at Lac La Plonge, Whalen Bay, and Little Bear Lakes. 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Remember, you can count on the Fishing Hole. Good luck and good fishing.
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4: 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That's what's happening around Saskatoon. I'm Whitney.
0: We're back. Yes, I'm right behind you.
21: Help! Help!
22: What should we do?
23: We need guidance.
0: And we're bringing you another 60 minutes of nonstop rock.
23: Sometimes you have to say to hell with rules.
0: It starts right now.

0: Volbeat, wait a minute, my girl. We are coming to you live from Rotary Park, the new home of Rock the River, and it is shaping up to be a hell of a kickoff.
1: Already a ton of people in line to get into the grounds, which this Rock the River crowd, they're the best at showing up early.
0: Yeah.
1: And then they don't leave until the very last song. These aren't the people who are leaving, like, you know, a couple in to get, you know, out
0: yeah.
1: easy and beat the traffic. They're watching the encore. They're watching the whole thing.
0: Well, I mean, you know, it's $19 for a bag of avocados right now. You got to squeeze your money for all you can.
1: That's
0: you
1: a good
0: should
1: point.
0: Be staying to the very end. It's going to be awesome.
1: Point. And
0: right?
1: I'm glad you brought that up, because
0: yeah.
1: if you really think about it, it's I think it's 200 and some bucks for the full weekend. You got 11 bands.
0: Yeah.
1: Even just for Saturday night, I think it's 120 or something. You break that down into four bands you're going to see. The ones you want, Northern Pikes, Default, Tea Party, and Collective Soul.
0: Yeah.
1: That's... I mean, I hate to do the math for you, but that's $30 a band, dude.
0: That's good math. Though.
1: You can't get a ticket
0: fly,
1: to a
0: impressive.
1: Show.
0: Yeah.
1: Yeah, I was using a lot of words so I could get there
0: really
1: in my head.
0: Yeah, you're stalling.
1: Anyways, Rock the River. Get those tickets now. It looks incredible at Rotary Park. If you want to see some footage of what you're kind of in for, it is on our socials, on the stories. And make sure you check that merch out because it's looking good.
0: Yeah, oh, the tri-blends there. Oh, my goodness. Phenomenal. All right, let's fire up some Everclear. They are on stage tonight at 9 o'clock. Their headline in the evening. Limb Lifter starts at 6, Sloan at 7:30, and then these guys at 9. Let's do some Santa Monica.

0: Everclear, Rock 102. They are going to be headlining tonight at Rock the River. And this is the best part of Rock the River is we get to catch the artists as they're going up on stage to do their sound check. We got Chris from Sloan.
1: Yeah, hi. Thanks for having me. And, you know, I was watching Everclear rehearse, do their sound check earlier, and it was they played probably no less than 15 Rush riffs.
2: Like, wow.
1: They were really digging into, like major deep cuts, like Bastille Day from Caress of Steel.
0: Are we going to see some Rush covers tonight, do you think, from
1: Everclear? I'm going to say no.
0: Okay, fair. All right.
2: But they know them. So they
1: but it was fun to see. Yeah. I was thinking to myself, are these guys... Any of these guys from Canada? And I think they're from Seattle or something. Anyway.
0: They're definitely American.
1: Yeah.
0: All right, so Chris from Sloan.
1: Yeah.
0: The entire band, still together since, what, 1991?
1: Exactly.
0: How does this happen? And what is it like to tour together for years and years and years? I know now it's kind of easier because you're all probably older and nicer to each other.
1: Sure.
0: But I imagine...
1: Yeah. You're right. Well, yes. So we are in rare territory because there are not a lot of groups that have the same people, the same lineup, exact same lineup since whatever. Our vintage is 91. So like I'm friends with, I play in another group called the Trans-Canada Highwaymen with Stephen Page, who was in the Bare Naked Ladies. And that's a band that's still going, but like they don't have their exact lineup. And,
0: yep.
1: and Craig Northey is from the band Odds, and they don't have their exact lineup anymore. So it's like, but they still going on. But like, yeah, there are lots of examples of bands that have been around for 30, 40 years. But, you know, it's really, things would be, I have fantasized about, you know, if we kicked out Jay, we could do this and this.
0: I get that.
1: But I'm just kidding. But like, I'm such a romantic. Like, I really like the idea. For instance, with the Beatles, for example, again, I don't mean to compare, but that's a group that everyone knows. I like the Beatles solo stuff, but it just doesn't have the same romantic place in my heart.
0: Right.
1: You know, obviously, Paul McCartney is a genius who went on to, you know, they're all excellent, but there's a fun, do you guys know what Subway Takes is? This thing online?
0: Yes.
1: It's just like, so.
0: The guy in the subway?
1: Yes.
0: Yeah, okay.
1: So
0: yeah.
1: Ethan Hawke was on, and his take was, there's no such thing as your favorite Beatle. He's like, that misses the point of the whole thing. The point is
0: the Beatles are all one.
1: It's the chemistry of the Beatles.
0: Interesting.
1: And I have a plot, like at the risk of being self-important, I've applied that to Sloan. So like, I love the chemistry of the band. I love that it's like, never do we sing two songs in a row. You always space it out. Like, we share room in the real estate, as it were, on the records and in the set lists, and we all give ourselves a chance to shine or whatever.
0: Cool.
1: And sing. So
2: nice.
1: So for example, another thing that we do that's not like a lot of groups is so I'm primarily the bass player, but I'll go and play drums when the drummer comes out and he sings, and then Jay, who's playing guitar, goes to play bass, so we kind of support each other.
0: Like any good marriage, you're keeping it interesting.
1: Exactly.
0: Switching it up a little bit, trying new things.
1: That's right.
2: Yes.
1: Exactly. Well, I mentioned my other group, the Trans-Canada Highwaymen, my mistress band.
0: Oh,
1: so in keeping
0: sexy.
1: With the, so,
0: I like it.
1: So Sloan being my wife band, I don't talk a lot about my mistress band with those guys.
0: Smart.
1: But anyway, Sloan is my life's work. I'm very proud of it. Are there like any family, et cetera, you know, come, you know, it's like Thanksgiving dinner every day.
0: Is it really?
1: Well, kind of.
0: You
1: it's
0: guys
1: just
0: have
1: like,
0: little...
1: this guy.
0: Yeah.
1: But, you know, we're old enough, like every other family, it's
0: just part of it.
1: You make it work. It's
0: and
1: like,
0: it's,
1: oh.
0: And it's, you love each other and
1: Sloan,
0: whatever.
1: Sloan has a great, so the boring answer to how do you keep it together is like you pay everyone the same
0: Smart.
1: No matter what, and you give everyone a chance to contribute creatively.
0: Nice.
1: And we have a really fun, interesting to me, asymmetrical balance where, yes, you know, have we all written the same amount of singles that have made us the same amount of money? That's not true. Like Patrick, I would say, has written the songs that have made us the most money, but Jay and I do so much administratively that Patrick, frankly, does not do. But anyway, Patrick has pulled his weight more than enough. And Andrew also probably not represented in the sort of singles, as it were. But he is just a special world-class musician, more than any of the rest of us.
0: Yeah.
1: And he just thinks, he's a just kind of a deep thinker, cerebral musician, and brings
2: a little bit of everything,
1: an element
2: in, yeah,
1: to our... Anyway, so I just really think that we with the four guys that we have, even though we don't all do the exact same thing, we all contribute.
0: Amazing. Okay, yeah. Let's get to a Sloan song. Good in Everyone, which is exactly what you're talking about. You're seeing the good in all of the bands.
1: Yes, and you know what? Cadbury has a campaign that says, there's good in everyone. And I'm like, why aren't I making a bunch of money off this?
0: We're going to get, we're gonna call them. Get Cadbury on the phone, Sully.
2: Yeah, I'm on it.
0: We'll be back with Chris from Sloan.

0: Collective Soul, they are going to be headlining Saturday at Rock the River, which is where we are, Rotary Park this year, Limb Lifter, Sloan, Everclear tonight, and we got Chris.
1: Sorry, guys, I'm just getting a text from Cadbury.
0: And, oh, right.
2: Oh, yeah, yeah.
1: Actually,
2: excellent.
1: The campaign is there's goodness in everyone, and that's why they didn't call us.
0: Oh, in case you missed it earlier, good in everyone. The Sloan song we played that Chris was like,
1: yes, Cadbury
0: has
1: a campaign.
0: Me money.
1: Yeah, and not only that. We have a song called Ready For You. There's a TD campaign, Ready For You. I'm like, my phone is not ringing.
0: We're gonna make
1: if you
0: this
1: work
0: right.
1: For TD, I will make
0: we're
1: a deal.
0: We're coming to
2: the,
0: you.
2: The attorneys
0: soon.
2: Are calling.
0: So we were just talking about how the band has been together since 91. You guys, yeah. Like, that's a very rare quality.
1: Yes.
0: And I was also looking up. There was a little bit of rumor, though, during the Edgefest years, that maybe you guys
1: that we
0: weren't
1: broke up?
0: Gonna be yeah.
1: Yeah, we did break up actually for a little
0: what?
1: While.
0: What?
1: Well,
0: drama. Yeah, spill the tea, Chris.
1: Well,
0: let's
1: so
0: go.
1: I guess
0: whose
1: in
0: fault?
1: Some way,
0: obviously not yours.
1: Well, isn't it? In some way, yeah, we have. And you could say that we have a broken history, but we are still the same guys, and we have a kind of uninterrupted. Like, whatever, discography. Like, we did take some time off.
0: It doesn't count.
1: You
0: know
1: what?
0: You were at Edgefest.
1: So we signed to Geffen Records, and we were from Halifax. It was giant news. It was big news in Canada and giant news in our small town. It's like, got signed to Geffen. Like, it kind of couldn't believe it.
0: Yeah, yeah.
1: And so in some ways, we had a Nirvana comparison in that.
0: Wow.
1: We were from, well, we were just like, not from L.A. or New York. Like, they were from a small town, and they were like, these guys who were kind of like, grew up on punk rock and Black Sabbath, and that was kind of like us, although whatever. I think Kurt Cobain is the top of the pyramid, just a genius, and I don't mean to compare again.
0: Of course, but
1: I'm also like not nihilistic, and I don't have those nihilistic.
2: Well, if you're gonna compare to anybody, you might as well go with Nirvana.
0: Yeah,
1: right.
0: Let's sell it up.
1: Nirvana meets the
0: Beatles.
2: Yeah, yeah.
1: But anyway, so at the end of '94, our second record didn't sell very well, and Andrew had moved to Toronto, and we lived in Halifax, and I couldn't believe that he had done that because his girlfriend went there, and I was young, and I was just like, I can't believe you're doing this
0: totally.
1: To us.
0: Totally. Yeah, of course. Yeah.
1: We have a chance to make something of ourselves, and you're going to go follow your girlfriend. Anyway,
0: yeah.
1: So...
0: Did they stay together? I got to know.
1: Yes, they are married to this
0: Shut
1: day.
0: Shut up.
1: Yes.
0: Worth it then.
2: Okay.
1: Exactly.
0: Hindsight's
1: so,
0: always 20/20.
1: Well, and I'm the villain in that, like, I whatever gave him a hard time about it or whatever.
0: So, every marriage needs to be tested, so you're welcome,
1: right.
0: Andrew.
1: Yeah, you're welcome.
2: That's right.
1: I guess I'm the main reason they're still together.
0: Absolutely.
1: But,
2: obviously, yeah, clearly.
1: But anyway, so I was young. And then the process of getting back together was gradual because it was like, well, we had running a record label too. It was like, let's do one posthumous record to sort of help the label. And then it's like, oh, you know what? Let's do a show. And it was just gradual. We kind of tricked ourselves into getting back together. So,
0: nice.
1: Yeah, so we kind of decided at the end of 94 and then by, but it took a while. Like, we took most of 95. We didn't play a lot of shows.
0: Well, I'm happy, because without that, we might not get Money City Maniacs.
1: Exactly.
2: And hold that thought, because I want to ask you about that.
0: Okay.
2: You
0: want to
2: hang on for a little bit?
1: Yeah.
2: Beautiful. Okay, but first, let's throw out some Northern Pikes. They're going to be...
0: Let's play Money City Maniacs, and then we'll get back to that.
1: Don't fight, you guys.
0: We're going to play Money City Maniacs instead. Northern Pikes,
2: right,
0: you can play
2: right,
0: later.
2: All right,
0: we have Sloan here.
2: Yeah, what's the point?
0: What are you going to do, play Northern
2: Pikes? All right,
0: we'll toast
2: Northern
0: Pikes.
2: We'll do some Pikes later.
1: They're locals, right? They're Saskatoon.
0: Yep.
1: Yeah.
2: See,
1: Pikes.
2: All that stuff you were saying about you got to have love in the band and, you know, creative, you know, freedoms, that's not our show. I just sit over here. And
0: Mike's off. Play the song.
2: I get
0: Let's
2: yelled
0: go,
2: at,
0: Dono.
2: You know.

0: Money City Maniacs there on stage at 7:30 tonight, and we are here with Chris Murphy of Sloan. Okay, I got to ask you about that song, because obviously being, you know, Canadian guys, you know, out of the Maritimes, obviously anywhere you go in this country, hockey is giant, and somehow that song became like the go-to hockey anthem for the longest time. It was in like the NHL video games, EA Sports, stuff like that. So when you make a song like that, you probably have a good feeling about that riff off the start and stuff too.
1: Yeah.
0: But like, did it take on another life that you weren't expecting?
1: Yeah, and it wasn't. They used it in a big like Ice-T ad this year that's gets played during hockey and during the World Cup, and like what, like it's that song specifically has probably. Yeah, probably made more money for us than all of the other songs combined. Like we're like I don't think of us as a one-hit wonder.
0: No, of course.
1: But if you're a casual listener or a young person, you'd be like, oh, I know that song, I know that one song. So yeah, I get a kick out of it being played at basketball games. I'm like, and these basketball players, and like, I'm sure they're like, what the hell is this?
2: And are you in the court when it's playing?
1: No.
2: Does that ever happen where you're like, that's
1: I can't
2: me.
1: Afford
2: that's me.
1: Four tickets to the Raptors? We're on second.
2: We're gonna make that right.
1: I'm just kidding. We do very well. We're the Canadian dream. It's different than the American dream, which is like, you know, you become a billionaire. But in the Canadian dream is like, I don't have to work for anybody else. Like, I have been able to do this my whole life, and it looks like, because I've done it this long, I feel like I'm allowed to do it probably now, like, as long as I want.
2: Yep.
0: Yeah.
2: Agreed.
1: And I just want to come back to the Northern Pikes, Saskatoon's own. One thing that, just like a slight Sloan comparison, but there before us, they had at least three of them were writers, right? They took turns as well. Like they had, I don't know what you know about the Northern Pikes, but they,
2: there were
1: at least three different guys in that band.
2: Here's a fun little tea for you.
1: Yeah.
2: She Ain't Pretty, which we might as well put on now since we're talking about it.
1: Okay.
0: Yeah.
2: Supposed to be about the mayor.
1: Oh,
2: have you heard this juicy rumor?
0: Allegedly.
2: It's totally a rumor,
0: allegedly.
2: But the mayor now, they met her back in the day, and potentially, She Ain't Pretty.
1: Wait, it's about the current mayor?
2: Yeah.
1: Was that her campaign song?
2: No, I mean, I don't even know if she knows that this is a thing. But,
0: oh my gosh.
2: You know.
1: Okay, well, your secret's safe with me and
2: excellent.
1: The rest of the listeners.
0: Whit and I, we just put out a video last night about, like, the city got, like, these rocks around town. And so we just kind of like did a video with these things kind of poking fun out of it. And so we're already probably on thin ice with the city now. And
2: right.
0: Now you're starting rumors about the mayor. I don't know if this is a wise idea.
2: Listen, whatever gets the people listening, right, Chris?
1: I agree.
2: From Sloan?
1: Especially yes. People you can't see at home, but you're very expressive with the big what?
0: Yeah, right? Very animated.
1: Yeah. Very animated.
0: Any publicity is good publicity.
1: Adding a little spice to the

0: Mine too.
1: It's so good.
0: There's a band, I don't know if you would know, the band called The Sweet, that had songs like
1: Ballroom Blitz.
0: Ballroom Blitz,
2: yeah.
0: And Fox on the Run.
2: Fun fact about them.
0: You know something about The Sweet?
2: The guitar player kind of hit on me once.
1: Ooh. And now he's the mayor of Regina.
0: I was going to say, they are not good looking people.
2: He was not. He wasn't
0: but
2: the best
0: cool.
2: looking.
0: Whatever.
2: But you know what?
0: I'm not. He's not
2: I'll
0: crazy.
2: Take what
0: he
2: I
0: was
2: can
0: right.
2: Get.
0: He was right.
1: Checked.
0: Too.
1: You still got it.
0: He was
2: that's
0: right.
2: Right. I think he was like maybe 67.
0: There's nothing
2: but
0: wrong.
2: I was 20 something, but still.
1: Still got it.
2: Still got it.
0: But
2: yep.
0: He looks like he's like. Anyway. Anyway, I love Sweet, but they have a song that wasn't really big in North America. It was called Blockbuster, and it starts with a siren, but it's more of like a UK siren.
1: Oh, yeah, okay.
0: Anyway,
1: was that what led to the end of Blockbuster? That might have been
0: very
1: it.
0: Good. Yeah.
2: We're starting a lot of rumors today.
1: We are, yeah.
2: All right, here's Northern Pikes. She ain't pretty. We got Chris from Sloan at Rock the River Rotary Park. They take the stage at 7:30. Do not miss it. Limb Lifter going on at 6. And, of course, 9 o'clock, we got Everclear. Rock the River happening tonight.

0: She Ain't Pretty. That is the Northern Pikes. They are going to be kicking off tomorrow night's show at Rock the River, and that's where we are right now, Rotary Park. It's looking amazing. The sun is even, like, starting to kind of come out. I don't see any rain. Apparently, it's been raining in Martinsville all day long.
1: Oh, damn.
0: And, yeah, Mr. Augustine, my math teacher, told me that.
1: Yeah.
0: Fun fact.
1: He just walked by. Yeah. Look, that's my math teacher. All right. Well.
0: We introduced him to Chris from Sloan, who was so nice, chatted with us for quite some time, and that's the best part of Rock the River. All the artists are kind of coming through, and we get to chat with them. We're going to be chatting with Limb Lifter right away, and then maybe as Everclear walks by, we can be super annoying and see if we can get them.
1: Well, I got a feeling this is Everclear doing sound check right now.
0: No, they did it earlier.
1: Okay, well then my feeling is wrong.
0: I remember Chris said from Sloan said they were doing a bunch of Rush.
1: Oh, that's right. Yeah, yeah. Somebody's banging away on the drum kit up there. But either way, yeah, they were doing some Rush covers. I know I saw you get very excited about this.
0: I thought maybe there'd be a Rush cover at tonight, but he said don't hold your breath. But still, you never know. Weather's looking awesome down here at Rotary Park. If you haven't got

0: And your passes for the entire weekend, I say do it, man. And we're getting awesome weather, 20s, sunshine's coming out tomorrow, 26 by Sunday. Weather's for the Cave Family Restaurant.
1: Beautiful. All right, let's do some petty.

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1: Nickelback, Rattle the Cage. 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
0: Now.
1: Fury of a Dead Man. Barricade.
0: Rock 102.

0: That is the new one, Barricade, Theory of a Dead Man. You emceed that show.
1: I did. It was good. It was a great way to kick off the X. They opened with that song as well. It's awesome live. So up next on the playlist here, we got some Default. And tomorrow here at Rock the River, obviously, we got Default. I'm going to let you in a little secret.
0: Ooh, you got some tea for me? We've been talking. Chris from Sloan was in earlier, and we were spreading some tea.
1: This tea is as sweet as it gets.
0: I
1: want to
0: pipe
1: you.
0: It hot, baby.
1: Ooh, baby. So, we went backstage years ago during like the Green Men days, 2011. And so Chad Brownlee, who's a big country act, same thing with Dallas Smith, big country act. They were going like back and forth playing pranks on each other. So they brought the Green Men in one time.
0: No way. And if, just so everybody knows, Sully is a Green Man.
1: Oh,
0: yes. The guy from
1: you
0: Vancouver.
1: You have to say that. I don't want to say that.
0: I know.
1: That sounds
0: weird.
1: I know. Either way.
0: You're very humble.
1: I try as I tell this ridiculous story.
0: I want to hear it.
1: Anyway, so Dallas Smith was going to come on with us to play a prank on Chad Brownlee, and he's like, I want to be in a green suit too. So I got him an extra green suit. He's one of the very few ever other Green Men to ever wear the suit. And 1 second in, he put his foot right through the back of the thing. So there's only one green suit that's ever been split in half. And it's by Dallas Smith.
0: Did he wear it anyway and his butt was showing?
1: I got a photo of him in it, but he did not wear it on stage.
0: Oh,
1: no.
0: Damn.
1: His entire backside was showing.
0: Yeah. That's amazing.
1: And then I went crowd surfing at that show, by the way.
0: Do you have
1: in the green
0: suit
1: and I got dropped. It was great.
0: Oh.
1: Yeah, I almost made it back, but I smacked my leg on the side of the stage.
0: Eee.
1: Yeah, when you can't see anything in the dark, it makes it even worse.
0: That does make a hard thing.
1: Yeah.
0: Do you still have the suit, and can we give it to Dallas?
1: I think I might still have it, actually, yeah.
0: All right, somebody.
1: I can bring it tomorrow.
0: We got it. All right, here's Deny. It's Default. Remember, they are going to be here tomorrow for Rock the River, an entire lineup of Collective Soul, Tea Party. Then Sunday, we have Colin James. Oh, my gosh, there's like 11 bands happening this weekend. So just get your tickets. 5 o'clock doors open. We are down at Rotary Park for Rock the River. Limb Lifter going to start at 6:00.

0: 5 o'clock doors open, and we're still sound checking here at Rotary Park. It's Rock the River tonight. Limb Lifter is the ones right now sound checking. They sound good, Sonny.
1: They sound toit.
0: Okay, and here's a little hot little piece of tit.
1: What? Whoa.
0: For
1: it's a hot
0: Limb
1: little
0: Lifter.
1: Piece of tit. What do you got?
0: Jeremy Taggart, the drummer of Limb Lifter now, used to be with OLP.
1: Oh, no kidding.
0: Until like, I don't know, like 2024, like just very recent. He wasn't here on this last tour.
1: Okay.
0: And I was really excited to meet him when we met OLP that one time.
1: Yeah, yeah, yeah.
0: And so I've never met him, and I'm really excited. He's supposed to come to the tent, and I get to talk to him and maybe maybe tell him something cute.
1: In the words of Phil Collins, tonight, tonight, tonight.
0: Anyway, that's the best part about Rock the River is, I don't know, it's just like it feels like the artists are here and they're hanging out with us and they're playing. Like, this happens every year. It's just kind of hang out with everyone and watch the show with everyone, and it's fun.
1: But there's something different about this year. There's something so much more nostalgic for our generation because there's so many 90s bands on the bill, and it all gets going tonight. It's going to be, and like if the Beaches last night were any indication, it's going to be such a party in there. Like, everybody just crowded in together. It was such a positive vibe. It was just perfect.
0: And it was warm.
1: It was great.
0: And it was cold.
1: Yeah.
0: But because of all the bodies.
1: But it was so good that, there was a couple sprinkles that dropped last night. And I was like, you know what? If the skies open up, let it happen, baby.
0: I'm in. Everclear, they are going to be headlining tonight. 9 o'clock is when they get on stage. 7:30 for Sloan. 6 for Limb Lifter. 5 o'clock doors open. We are almost there. Here's I'll Buy You a New House. No, life. It's a life.
1: I mean,
0: I thought it was a house.
1: Well, when you get a new life, you probably get a house, too.
0: That'd be great.

0: is your home. It's also their home.
1: Hey, this is Marlon from the band Autopilot.
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0: Rage Against the Machine pumping you up for tonight. We are about to open the doors here at Rotary Park. Rock the River going down. This is your final chance, man. If you want to get all those bands in on the weekend for the cost, do it. Get them tickets. We're ready to see you.
1: Yep, yep. So coming on Sunday.
0: It's really nice right now, too, and weather is for Country Style Barbecue.
1: Oh, what a good forecast it was, too. Very elaborate.
0: Tomorrow it'll be in the 20s in the sun.
1: Yeah, exactly. Oh, we're laughing. But on Sunday, that's going to be the gorgeous one. 26 degrees coming on Sunday, and you will be starting the show. We are joined by the one and only Ugly Kid Joel. You'll be starting things out. You're the doctor of hometown rock, we've got one of our finest right now coming on stage starting things on Sunday.
2: Man, I'm really excited. And shout out to the crew over at Sastel Center and Rock the River. They reached out to us and said, hey, we want to incorporate a hometown rock band in Rock the River this year. And I was super excited about it. And I gave them a few names and said, here's some people I think are going to work really well for you. And, of course, Black Tea at the time. Top 10 in all of Canada, so I think it was an easy choice for them, saying, like, hey, these guys are a big deal right now. We should have them open up the Sunday night, and I think it's going to be fantastic. I was saying on a Hometown Rock last night, and I don't want to, be out of line, but I'm assuming this is the biggest crowd that Black Tea has ever played for.
0: You're like, out of line, yeah. Joel.
3: Yeah, oh, my gosh.
2: I don't know. They've done some great shows in Ontario, but we're looking at over 3,000 people minimum for them on Sunday, and that's a huge crowd. So I'm really excited for the people of Saskatoon and Saskatchewan to get to experience Black Tea live.
1: Well, and so in those contenders that you were throwing out there to the festival, it's not about just having a good song or two as well. It's about having an onstage presence that's badass. Yeah. And we saw these guys open for the Trues, and they were phenomenal at Coors Event Center.
0: And we saw them open up for Monster Truck when they were our hand.
2: Yeah.
0: And they were insane good.
2: Yeah. Like, they are obviously crazy talented musicians. They've got amazing music. But, yeah, they put on a stage show as well. And, like, it's an experience getting to see them go through the highs and lows of their set. It's fantastic.
1: All right. Doctor, we appreciate your time.
2: Hey, shout out to Country Style Barbecue for that fantastic weather that you gave them.
1: Yes, of course. Okay, let's fire up some Black Tea. They'll be starting things out on Sunday here at Rock the River. It's living easy.

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1: It is your 5 o'clock foreplay. 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
2: You have to text because we are not in the building right now. We are at the beautiful Rotary Park.
1: I mean, it's still fun to try practicing phone calls, though. If you want to do that, go ahead. But you get a better chance to get your song on the air if you do text. Okay, we are down at Rotary Park. You got us a customer.
2: Yeah, we have Rock the River happening right now. Doors have just opened up. Mr. Augustine. Did I say that right?
3: You did.
2: Oh, I still remember.
3: Perfect, Ashley.
2: And
3: great.
2: This is my old math teacher from grade 11?
3: Yeah.
2: To 10? I can't remember.
1: How did she do?
3: She was great.
1: Really?
3: Yeah.
1: Are you just saying that?
3: I've
1: heard her try to do math on the air. I failed math twice myself. And like, there's a lot of parallels in our mathing ability, I feel.
3: Right. No, she was phenomenal. And just, okay. I tell you, and did it, got her work done. But to be honest, I knew she was made for radio. She was one of those kids that, she could always have a conversation. She was easy to talk to and always just enjoyable to talk to.
2: And asking stupid questions in class.
1: You know what I heard? I heard she was so good at math that I knew she had a future in radio. So, yeah.
2: There's math in this. You got to count the numbers of songs
1: so much math
2: and
1: going
2: stuff.
1: On. Yeah.
2: Anyways, Mr. Augustine, let's get a song on. What do you want to hear?
3: I would love to hear Collective Soul, Jell.
2: Okay,
3: please.
2: They're coming up tomorrow night. They're headlining Saturday night. You're going to be here also?
3: I'm going to be.
2: How do you feel about the Rotary Park setup?
3: You know, it's great. I was here last night for the Beaches show, and so I worked the barricade, so I get to see the crowd. And so I stood up a couple times just to watch, and it's wall-to-wall people. The sound's great. Having there's the apartments over there, so they get a bit of a view. You get the river view. You get everything going on. Once the lights come on and it gets dark, it looks pretty special here.
2: It's beautiful. I agree. All right. Well, it'll be extra special when they play the song. Here's Collective Soul.

0: is your 5 o'clock foreplay. Let us know what tunes you're thinking. We are down at Rock the River Rotary Park right now, and Witt has got us a customer.
1: Oh, Mike from Surecom, title sponsor, Surecom.
2: Hey, how are you?
1: Thanks for having this whole awesome event at Rotary Park.
2: Yeah, it's fantastic.
1: First time it's been here. What do you think of the event?
2: Oh, this is perfect. Great spot. I'm excited.
1: And wait till like it gets dark and then all the buildings are lighting up and stuff. It's going to be cool.
2: Bet.
1: Okay, and you brought your daughter.
2: I did.
1: The wonderful, amazing Sydney.
3: Hi.
1: And Sydney, kind of into the 90s rock, aren't you?
3: Yeah.
1: I love to see it. Tell us, how old are you?
3: 15.
1: 15. What school do you go to?
3: St. Joe's.
1: Oh, no, wait, that's where I went.
4: Oh.
1: Uh-oh. Okay, well, don't ask anyone about me, okay?
3: Okay,
1: especially Mr. West. Don't ask him. Okay.
3: Okay,
1: so what do you want to hear? 5 o'clock foreplay.
3: In Bloom by Nirvana.
1: Ooh, nice. Let's do it.

0: Some Nirvana on your 5 o'clock foreplay. We are down here at Rotary Park getting ready. The doors are open now. We got Limb Lifter coming on at 6 o'clock starting the night out. But let's keep this foreplay going. I'm feeling like I need a little bit of Default.
1: Oh, you're excited for tomorrow night.
0: I am so excited for Default.
1: Northern Pike's also going to be here, Tea Party and Collective Soul.
0: Okay, so in the last little while, since we've been down here at Rotary Park, we've had Waste of My Time on, we've had Deny on. Let's do some Count on Me.

0: That is default. They will be playing tomorrow here at Rotary Park. That is where we are right now. The doors have opened. We got Limb Lifter coming up in just a little while. Okay. Let's cap off this foreplay.
1: Okay, here's the thing. We've been playing a lot of Rock the River songs, okay? And that's awesome, and those bands are going to be amazing, and everyone should get their tickets. But there is another show happening tonight, and I just want to give it its due.
0: Of course.
1: TCU Place. We've got three metal bands coming to TCU, which, by the way, if you haven't seen a metal show at TCU, it is, like, surprisingly incredible. And Machine Head, I heard, taking the stage around 7:30, 8 o'clock-ish.
0: Yeah.
1: And then Killswitch Engage, the headliner, at TCU Place tonight. Let's roll their cover of Holy Diver. Really get us pumped up.

0: Dragula, Rob Zombie, Rock 102. It is Rock the River weekend. We are at Rotary Park. Limb lifts are coming up at 6 o'clock, and like we are almost there. So I know maybe you're like, ooh, I don't know. Was it going to rain? I wasn't going to go because maybe it was going to rain. It's not going to rain. Get your tickets. You need to get the full weekend pass. We got 11 incredible bands, and even Ryan Dahl and Jeremy Taggart from Limb Lifter right here. And Ryan, you're also from Age of Electric.
1: And I'm from Saskatchewan.
0: And you're from Saskatchewan.
1: And we're not scared of rain.
0: Is it Lanigan or Langham?
1: No. Well, my bandmates, Todd and John Kearns, they're from Lanigan. But I grew up in Regina. I was born in Moose Jaw.
2: Nice.
0: Yeah. Oh, I didn't know that.
1: Yeah. So I grew up in Regina. But, you know, when you grow up in Regina, what do you want to do? Move to Saskatoon.
2: Right, there it is. There you go.
0: And is that where it all started? Tell us, like,
1: Well, actually, we started Age of Electric in Lanigan, Saskatchewan. We drove to Lanigan and started rehearsing there, and we went on the road in Alberta and all that, yeah.
0: Okay, and then it was you and Kurt, right, your brother?
1: Yeah, my brother, yeah.
0: And you guys started Limb Lifter.
1: That's right.
0: Tell me about when you guys got picked.
1: Okay.
0: For the Big Shiny Tunes album.
1: Oh, yeah.
0: Remember that?
1: Yeah.
0: Because okay. that was my introduction to Limb Lifter.
1: Okay, and that was Big Shiny Tunes 1. And Universal released Big Shiny Tunes 1. So we were kind of on Universal. We had a distribution deal with them. And somehow...
0: Oh, this is one of those boring stories where the company owned it and then they put it on the album and then they got all the money?
1: They were trying to be really nice to us.
0: Oh, good!
1: Yeah, Universal was trying to be really nice to us. And they're like, we're going to put you on this compilation. We're like, yeah, whatever. And so, you know,
0: and then it became like one of the biggest albums.
1: Yeah, because it was Big Shiny Tunes 1. Nobody knows what that is when it's, you know, 1995. When it's the first one. It's like, here, we're going to put you on this thing. It's like, yeah, okay, whatever. And so they put us on and we're like, okay, great. And then it went really big. And then they were like, they put Age of Electric on the second one. And then that went like diamond.
0: Yeah.
1: Which is really, that's a really big record in Canada. But
0: yes,
1: you know, it's a big, you know who had a bigger record than that in Canada? Double Diamond.
0: OLP?
2: Yes.
0: Are we going OLP?
2: That's right.
0: Jeremy Taggart.
1: Jeremy did.
0: Drummer of OLP.
2: Yeah.
1: I would say Canada's drummer, maybe.
0: I would also. You know what? I'll tell you a fun story. Played the drums.
2: You play the drums?
0: Don't play them now because I'm very bad. But
2: The story picks up.
0: Yeah. It's going to get better. Don't worry. Brad King, my drum instructor.
1: I like that support of you.
0: I learned all of your groups.
2: Oh, wow. Cool.
0: That's the ones I know.
2: I appreciate that.
0: And now
2: that's
0: I don't know any other groups except for all OLP groups. Because you know how muscle memory happens.
2: Yeah.
0: And if you don't play, you suck and you just play the same thing all over. That's what I do.
1: His grooves aren't easy.
0: They're good grooves.
1: Yeah,
2: thank you.
0: They're like surprisingly hard.
2: Yeah.
0: But so good.
2: I worked on them grooves.
0: Damn, you're good.
2: Okay, let's go into some Limb Lifter because you guys got to get ready pretty soon here. And then when we come back, I want to keep talking about your grooves.
0: We're going to talk more about Jeremy's grooves. Let's do it. Here's Tinfoil.

0: There's some Limb Lifter. They are going to be on stage momentarily. We are at Rotary Park, the new home of Rock the River, and we are just about to get things started.
1: Yeah, we got Jeremy Taggart, formerly OLP, now Limb Lifter. We got Ryan Dahl, formerly Age of Electric, and also, what else again?
2: Mounties.
0: Nice. Yes.
3: Yeah.
2: Don't forget about the
1: and
2: Mounties.
1: And you are also in a band called Alt Control.
2: My
1: cover band. Yeah, with Sloan.
3: With Patrick Pentland.
2: With Patrick, yeah.
1: There it is.
2: Yeah.
3: It's all come full circle.
2: They just had a
3: circle.
2: Band meeting a few minutes ago.
3: And they're playing later.
1: They are. Sloan is coming up 7:30 tonight.
3: Yeah.
1: See, this
3: yeah.
1: is what happens at Rock the River. Everyone's here. Everyone's playing. You
2: Beautiful.
1: Should be here, too. If you don't have your tickets, get them.
0: Yeah, it's going to be
2: my
0: absolutely.
2: My math teacher's
3: I see the
2: here,
3: sun.
2: Too.
3: I see
2: my
3: the
2: math
3: sun.
2: Teacher's
1: your
2: here tonight.
1: My math teacher's here.
2: What do you mean?
1: My math teacher's here. Who's your math
2: Who's
1: teacher?
2: Who's your math teacher?
1: Mr. Augustine.
2: No way.
1: Is your math teacher Mr. Augustine?
2: Come on. How do we have the same math
0: There's
2: teacher?
0: There's no way. No way.
1: You're lying.
2: How? No.
1: Are you lying right
2: yeah,
1: now?
2: Yeah, Chris from Small told me to say that.
1: Yes. Stop it.
3: He did that. I saw the setup and everything. That was very well
1: I got
3: done.
1: So
0: oh,
1: excited.
0: Man.
1: Ryan.
2: Did you have a crush on Mr. Augustine?
1: Yeah, I do now. Oh, have you seen him now?
2: No, I haven't checked him
0: he's,
2: out.
0: He's a bit of a stallion. I got that right.
1: Look
3: two
1: yeah.
3: plus two is him, eh?
0: Oh!
1: I'll tell you. Sometimes age doesn't do a body good, but in that situation. Anyways,
2: yep. Okay.
1: Back to you, Ryan.
2: Well, no, let's talk
1: that's
2: about you and your math teacher.
1: That's why we're here. Is
0: let's talk about his body.
1: please cut
2: it's a wonderland.
1: This. Somebody cut this.
0: It's
1: somebody
0: a wonderland.
1: Cut this. Okay. Tell us how Limb Lifter happened, because obviously
2: okay,
1: Jeremy
2: yeah.
1: Taggart, OLP, like how did, I mean, it morphed into,
2: well,
1: you got Megan
2: now,
1: also.
2: I'll tell you my story, but I don't know if it's the same as his. His would probably be more interesting. But we were just talking online all the time. It's like, because he's funny. I always loved his drumming. And, you know, since they were around, I was like, oh, this guy's wicked.
1: Yeah.
2: We'd always hang with them. And just look, no, with
3: always
2: him.
3: Had great conversations, always friendly.
1: Yeah.
3: One of those people, it's like when you see him, it's like, hey, always nice to see
1: yeah.
3: Ryan.
2: And, you know, we had this deadly drummer named Eric, and he went on the road with Pussy Riot, and, you know, because I really wanted him to go on the road.
1: Oh,
2: and
1: cool.
2: Like, so he's, like, touring the world and stuff, and so we're like, Jeremy, do you want to play a show with us? I'm thinking I'll get an East Coast drummer and a West Coast drummer, because there's no way Jeremy's going to, like, yeah, I'll be in
1: tour
2: band.
1: With you. Yeah,
2: right?
1: You're like, he's too good.
2: Right,
1: we
2: Jeremy.
1: Don't want to burden him.
2: It's Jeremy's. Taggart.
1: It's Jeremy freaking Taggart, yeah.
2: So he says, okay, yeah. And so we do one show, and I have another drummer booked for the next show out west. And we finish the show, and he comes off. He's like, I'm doing the other shows, man. I was like, whoa. I hired this guy. I'm doing the other shows.
3: Pretty much,
2: like,
3: yeah.
2: Okay.
3: It's fun. It's fun to play with everybody in the band. Like, great musicians. Ryan's awesome. Megan's great. Joe's great. And it's just really nice people. We have fun when we're on the road together, so...
2: And we're making a record.
3: We're making music. Yeah.
1: Right now?
2: Yeah.
1: You're making it now? When's it going to be out?
2: Well, we're going to start releasing songs by the end of the year, for sure.
1: And is it Canadian content?
3: 100%.
1: Just curious.
2: Yeah,
1: okay, 100%. Just making sure.
2: Yeah, yeah.
1: You're releasing songs the end of the year.
2: Yeah.
1: You're going to call us first.
2: Oh, okay. I'll call
0: yeah,
1: we're
0: yeah,
1: going to
0: yeah.
1: get the exclusive.
3: Definitely. You're going to fire it up in heavy rotation.
1: We're going to blast the crap out of it. You
2: I'm
1: know
2: gonna,
1: we love to do that in radio.
2: I'm going to call Mr. Hildebrand first.
3: There
2: actually.
3: We go.
2: Oh, what's his name again?
1: You mean Mr. Augustine?
2: Mr. Augustine.
1: My math teacher?
2: Yeah, yeah.
3: I want to know who Hildebrand is.
1: Yeah. I'm pretty sure there's a Hildebrand somewhere.
0: Yeah.
1: Yeah.
0: I think Mr. Augustine has got more airtime than Rock the River so far.
2: Yeah, his wife is going to be like,
0: Yeah, right.
3: He should open up a restaurant called Divided by Augustine.
1: I'm so embarrassed. I'm never embarrassed, and now I'm embarrassed.
2: You can get Donna to edit this, man.
3: No,
1: anyways,
3: yeah.
1: We're keeping it.
3: It's great. This is great.
2: It's absolutely great.
3: Remember tarps off in math class? I don't.
1: Did you do tarps off, Jeremy Taggart?
3: No, but Mr. Augustine did.
1: Okay.
0: Oh,
3: tarps
0: yeah.
3: off.
1: You
0: can't
1: say that.
0: Only in Whitney's mind. Only in Whitney's mind.
1: That was my fantasy,
2: yeah,
1: but that
2: exactly.
1: never happened.
0: Okay, let's fire up some OLP. Let's do some Starseed. This... If I do say so, there's a fine groove.
3: It sure is.
0: Right?
3: Good times.
0: Absolutely, man.
3: Enjoy it.
0: Okay, let's fire it up. You guys have an amazing set. You're going on stage momentarily here at Rock the River. If you're driving around the city, get your ass down here. It's going to be an absolute sweet show.
1: Rotary Park.

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1: I've already lost my voice.
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